0: Do you know how the word detective start?
1: No way.
0: Detective is a man who can detect a thief. If you can detect a thief, then you are a detective.
1: What if the person can't detect a criminal?
0: A reject criminal.
1: Wasobia F.

0: home, my family, they tell welcome as you they drive. 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Be careful, be careful. Na sign of take it easy. Na 94.1 was Zobia FM.
1: Don't touch him, oh. 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

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Making no until I say now you set my goal. 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One day I'm for the corner. Making no until I say now you set my goal. Make you change your way.

の手取らせないせ

0: Oh yes, so which kind of praise you they plan to give to Baba God? Just as a divine gift, they give Jehovah a praise when he go make and smile. Which one you they give? Check your time, you go see, say, now just a kwarako 38 minutes to Dokari Waka leave this hour of 6. So, not forget by 7 o'clock, now time where we go to drive all the Osikwato, come on for body. And make I check my phone and see who they here when it's still ready to praise Baba God before 7 o'clock because delay last week, he not there. Because of in here, but today, oh Lord, come down and manifest your power. Oh Lord, come down and manifest your power. Holy Ghost, come down, Ebube, and manifest your power. Oh Lord, come down and manifest your power. It's going to be gorgorious, it's going to be gangacious, it's going to be garabicious. And it's going to be melodious. Oh, English, what have I done to you? Just enter mouth. Hello, who did ya?
1: Uncle.
0: Princess in Georgia.
1: Good morning, sir.
0: Uncle,
1: be the glory. Great peace in your son. Unto the Lord be the glory.
0: This he has
1: done.
0: At least you sabi sing worship, but I think you don't know sabi.
1: Jesus, that one na olo.
0: Olo, not finish him. Not be my hand, my hand go to touch you.
1: When you complete and they call a load.
0: No, okay, you say na waiting.
1: Olo.
0: Olo.
1: When you put load, when you put do. Now you talk
0: more. Okay.
1: Good morning.
0: Good morning. How about you?
1: I'm fine. How are you?
0: Splufic.
1: How are you doing?
0: Gangacious.
1: I can see.
0: Super. This thing don't have blood.
1: So you were looking for someone that would teach progress.
0: Okay. You want to teach progress?
1: Yes.
0: No. It is not a teach it.
1: Please, I can talk. Sorry,
0: you can talk,
1: Egbe. Yes.
0: I talk, because where's something? Huh?
1: No, I cannot.
0: Oh, yeah. I hope so. You get plan to go church today.
1: Yes, Lord.
0: Where are you? Where are you worship?
1: Okay, Gospel Deliverance Mission.
0: Okay, Gospel Deliverance Mission.
1: Yes.
0: Hope so. You go deliverance today.
1: Okay, I have to go with you.
0: Okay, you want to deliverance with me?
1: Yes.
0: You deliver the poor Silas. You deliver the poor. Okay, now my hand, you want to do deliverance?
1: Okay, before you deliver me, I don't believe.
0: Ability, cross leg, two leg here. In the look, but you the not the head.
1: If you don't deliver me, good, I will deliver him more.
0: Okay, wait now, deliver you, call deliver humility.
1: Yes.
0: Now I know where this thing they come from. No problem.
1: Oh, my you.
0: Thank you. By the time I deliver you finish, I go see whether you go get the strength to take deliver humility. You deliver the poor last Silas. Daddy, you deliver the cuckoo hambari digiado. My God, you deliver poor last Silas. Igwe, you will also deliver princess. Music full my body, and I mean never one drop album. Music everywhere, music everywhere, everywhere music. Is that right? I want to get a book on me. Music. I want to get a book on me. What the way to get a book on me. What the way to get a book on me. I want to get a book on me. Music for my body. I mean, if I want to drop album. Oh, Jesus. Hello. Who did my phone line? Bye, Yawa.
2: Sleep the sweet.
0: Sleep the sweet.
2: They try you.
0: They
2: surprise where all these people no want do well. Where they say, you know, if you sleep for 2 days, you must catch you.
0: You know, if I will leave a kwan, what do you go to feed children?
2: Oden. You know, Oden from God,
0: Hallelujah.
2: So the Lord, I know why they say this. The grain full yaka yaka.
0: Nah, so.
2: Obi, I dey thank God for my life.
0: Oh, we.
2: I dey thank God for my family life. My brother then. Engineer Emma Ezekere. Onweze.
0: I dey hear you.
2: My uncle, the Christian, is Udi.
0: Okay.
2: Amos from Orukwere family, Chimwe from Orukwere family. Chukwunongwe from Obogu.
0: Chukwunongwe.
2: My brother, Gumbok. Uchendo. My auntie, Gladys Bleku from Ahoda.
0: Glagla.
2: And a tango from Kyoto Gang. But it is your daughter.
0: Oh, well.
2: It's a family. All of them, they make me happy. Oga China, my daughter, all three of
0: you.
2: And a tango for all Wazobia presenters and Wazobia fans.
0: A memo.
2: Engineer Modestus.
0: Whoa.
2: Ramface. Engineer Waka. Moses Waka. And a tango from Mommy P. Momolachi. Deepa. Takuku. I don't call on my man.
0: Now you know your group.
2: At a tango for my sister Pikin, Abige. Somebody for Bogu.
0: Okay.
2: Uche, Precious. My sister, Chris Sonny. Where did that come from? I'm not as well to do machine mechanic. In there, I send them making answer annoying, the answer annoyance.
0: Okay. In name na annoyance. Instead of to answer anointing.
2: In the answer annoyance. Wrong guy with the wrong mechanic.
0: He's
2: not a good guy. At the time for handling where they do well. Clean two. 1 or 2 hours, 1 or 2 from above where they do well too. At the time for my man, Dr. Ogadi, where they do well. At the time for which weather would I got one.
0: Wait, you say you do talk. You do talk down for which weather would I?
2: And your own man, you change the name.
0: No, who tell you say I'm changing it? What it be name?
2: No, you don't like me, the good name, I'm not calling me bad name again. If the guy gets better name, he change it. You know, sir, I'm not going to tell you how to. I'm not in the money move person voice, but it's a little depressing, naturally. Oh, then, I will deliver you, I'm only waiting there for you.
0: Okay.
2: What are you?
0: No problem. By 7, we'll go deliver. No problem. Person name now, Wiz. Wiz, not be abbreviation of wizard. I will tell you the argue. No problem. You don't join bad gang, bye, yawa. Mommy, you don't join bad gang. Is that right? Hello, who did you?
3: Hello, good morning.
0: Chike Zewo Bilo.
3: From Omo Fomba, Eche.
0: Omo,
3: I called you my discipline bishop.
0: Tell them.
3: The only bishop who will hear your voice on Sunday morning
0: will
3: deliver you according to your own sense.
0: Woto.
3: Happy Sunday.
0: Happy Sunday, and happy Father Sunday to you.
3: Amen.
0: Listen
3: to you. What of humility?
0: He crossed 2 legs here, the dancer at Tilogo.
3: I hope with white canvas and white bongo.
0: Even we babaliga, white one, pure white one, ukoshuku.
3: That means a miracle today now, water.
0: Today now, water, righteously.
3: Thank you. Let me thank my God.
0: Go ahead.
3: And I thank God for my life and my family. My wife, Beauty Chikezie. My son, Emmanuel Chikezie. My daughter, Favour Chikamso Chikezie. My mother, Evelyn Mobilo. My sister, Evelyn Mobilo. Confidence Mobilo. My brother, Abuchi Mobilo. Lebechi Mobilo. Honorable Chidi Mobilo.
0: Goodluck
3: Mobilo.
0: Lez
3: Mobilo and his wife
0: Mobilo.
3: I will not forget my uncle Nana Mobilo. Kenneth Mobilo. My big auntie Honorable Edina Mobilo. My together and that God will reward you, and all of your family, all of our from the community. I will not forget Dr. Professor Onyemoyunwa Lopeche, Emeka Leji, from Umodumba, Lorinda Delight, Vincent, Ababoy, Friday, Medinson, and Joshua Nweke. And I will not forget Engineer Okechukwu Nweke, popularly known as Fela Kuti, and all our Zobia presenters and fans. And I will not forget Drax from Apeche, Stanley Redders from Egeria Nema. And I thank God for your life and your family.
0: Oh, well.
3: I thank God for my in-law, Kinsin Mulegu from Mama Akumba.
0: Mulegu.
3: And I thank God for all our family people take mission. And I thank God for Wazobia presenters and fans. Omo, God is wonderful.
0: Amen.
3: And I will not forget to praise Him. Thank you very much.
0: Thank you. Oh yeah. Take water. Hello, who did ya? Chiefu. Retired but not tired. You don't buy chaka chaka? You don't buy chaka chaka?
4: Good morning for inside this morning first before you start.
0: Good morning. I know what is the target now.
4: Which one the target? You don't start to.
0: No problem.
4: Father, don't thank God now. You know what I thank God.
0: Go ahead. Now the cash and I believe. No problem.
4: Omo, I thank God. Because you know they easy.
0: Nah, so.
4: If you run for road, if you the waka, if you hear. You see, say, look, everybody they sleep weak. So on the weak, their body made the day strong. They look at me now. I buy this ticket to glorify God in my house. I buy this ticket now to tell God, say, my body everywhere is strong to thank Him. So why won't I thank God? Who I go thank? Is it that person where they give me 119 where they dash me money and I go thank? No, not God. We'll provide that. That is why I wake up this morning to thank God. All the whole battle, where they fight for me, where I don't even know, I just did a small crow. I say, may God continue to bless me and bless you. See, when they fall, you don't leave your manager. Come here, they make us entertain us.
0: Hallelujah.
4: How about the crew now?
0: Splofic.
4: Our rice and dollars don't they? You don't write well, well.
0: I
4: am praising the Lord.
0: I talk anything.
4: I'm at the time for the whole people of Oyibo. Where they do waiting God wants. And also the time God make the ones when they do waiting God wants, may God change them, may them do waiting God wants. Also thank God for my household.
0: Oh, well.
4: And I thank God for everybody for Oyibo, too numerous to mention. More especially Honorable Gerard Ofoji. House member where they represent Oyibo. For River State's consequency. And I thank God for Ibe Alex, PDP Chairman Oyibo. And I thank God for Honorable Eze Ambassador Desmond Akawo. And I thank God for all that
0: Naruya.
4: With Caterpillar and Caterpillar.
0: Naruya NSO.
4: Honorable
0: Ole Naruya Alex, Ole Na Honorable.
4: Yes, okay. It's a big weight for Oyibo local government.
0: If I don't want place, man, we know where
4: I'm going. God, I beg God, they won't use the chieftaincy spoil my Oyibo now. I say, God, I beg, come scatter anybody who wants scatter Oyibo.
0: What
4: the youths now, don't they dance left and send them forward.
0: What happen?
4: They use it now, they disturb for Oyibo here.
0: Who's
4: youths, look, unite together, do one. Tell my people here now.
0: Okay, every...
4: Anybody will wake up in the morning, he will become easy. Anybody will wake up in the morning, he will become easy.
0: The thing where would they see Nana? These are the self evil good though. I don't want to mention them. Small children,
4: yeah,
0: Nana.
4: I don't want to mention them.
0: Small children, now she fanny her now. She fanny her.
4: That's why, if you see me now, I feel like a farmer. I don't want to dress like that because they know they shame me.
0: Because now, if they just, the next chief.
4: Now thank God that Aboki don't begin to provide, produce this video up and down.
0: But now, na still cause now, where they come, those days, if they get waiting, they qualify you to be chief. But these days, no, now where they did this, so now they give chief anyhow.
4: You know, when they agree now, then go to the king, go, you know, if you ask me, I make somebody know.
0: Not be, the, not be the office of the palace, now they give the chief.
4: I want to thank God for Sisi Boma. This is why they thank God now. Not only me, you are the telling God.
0: No problem.
4: I want to thank God for Lola Boma.
0: Uh-huh.
4: I thank God for Pitiful Cheta. Nadia, where God create something to finish every work.
0: Okay.
4: I'm coming there to work.
0: You are coming here to work. No work here. Afoji, no work here. I know what they bring you, come here, no work here. Nekwem wine. Retire, but retire for home wine. You know, work here. Okay, here. Allow our guests to work. Hell, chineke menu mebele. He got the room. Everywhere na chief now. The last time, Seme can reach the data. What I call it? Chief. We go get the devil get young chief, chief of the boys, chief of chief of this. I say waiting now. Hey, this morning now don't make we not know we do those to everybody now. Chief Akata, Chief Okoto, Chief Igbaba, Chief Igu. One day we go get Chief Arusi with the way chief they go. We go get Chief Arusi. Which people now? How will not go to get the wrong thing to happen? Which people go take a community decision? Where chief this, chief that, chief Arusi, chief Igbegbe, chief Igbawa, doubtful everywhere. I don't talk, I don't like stress. Don't stress me. It got wrong. Make I go small market where they come from, New Dawn. New Dawn. Are they come back now, Nana? Not go anywhere. Now see what Zubia FM you there. Chief for this, chief for that, chief for wagwa, chief for wagwa.
5: 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If you dey hear the sound of my voice now, and you know say you dey talented to the act theme, do comedy or to sing music, but you never see the opportunity to showcase this your talent. Now, New Dawn Movies Production don't come for Port Harcourt here to help you develop that your talent and also bring your dreams to reality. New Dawn Movies Production, now the number one movie production for inside Port Harcourt here, we don't produce plenty better Nollywood movies. We also feature better Nollywood stars like Yul Edochie, Zubi Michael, Van Vika, Lizzie Gold, Macy Johnson, Rita Edochie, plus other Nollywood stars where I no go fit mention for here. Now we also produce this Obonge movie with the trend currently, with the title now, Step Mother's Wish. Step Mother's Wish, now true life story, we also feature better Nollywood stars. If you never watch this movie, why they talk about? Just rush to our YouTube channel now, will be New Dawn Nolly TV. The spelling of the Dawn, na D-A-W-N, Dawn. New Dawn Nolly TV on YouTube. Now, if you be mama, you be papa, even small pikin or adult, you go school or you no get the opportunity, go school. You sabi read and write or you no even sabi read and write. If you no say you get this talent or you get interest to the act film inside Nollywood, the good news where I carry come studio this morning now to immediately inform you say this very New Dawn Movies production will produce all those movies where you dey watch for our YouTube channel, so including Step Mother's Wish, where they trend everywhere now. We don't sit down for Port Harcourt here to train actors where we go carry go they shoot our Nollywood movies. And this training no even day stressful at all, because now just once in a week we organize this training. and na Saturdays, that is, 4 Saturdays in a month. Then, after this 4 Saturdays training, immediately we go start to feature you in our Nollywood movies with those Nollywood stars where they watch for our YouTube channel. So, another good news be say, as you they feature in our Nollywood movies, you they also make better money for yourself because you also get paid from each of the movies where you follow us go shoot. So, if you really have the dream to become a Nollywood star, just rush down to our office this week Saturday as me plus other Nollywood stars go to our office this Saturday to register you. And I say congratulations to those of una we go join us this week Saturday because una go follow us go this Nollywood movie camp as we dey prepare to go shoot another better Nollywood film. And for those of una we get the talent to sing music, we also get better musical studio, so we go help you produce your songs, promote your songs, and also give you all the connections where you need to become a music star. So, grab this opportunity now and join us this week Saturday before we stop accepting people. Our registration form, just 3,500 naira only. 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And the number is 081-40-45-48-24. 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

Cheche Ba, Airport Road, Omagwade. And they say for more information, make you call there for either of these numbers. Well, the first one for you be 070-380-78257. Another number now, 081-073-98569. And the last number, when my eye, they look at your Lambiaka for here, now 090-325-56517. And still for information, yes, so that we go get enough time for life matter. This one they come from Umic Company Limited, and Umic Company Limited will be dealers of all sizes of quarry products. Now, na shippings, they say that they are long go Birikwiri Airport Road, Airport Road, Alo, beside the Boeing Philly Station. And they say that they weigh the quantity you want to on their standard weighbridge. You confirm and you pay, and you carry your shipping so to your building site. And they say, make I tell you, say, make you come where you go get the exact quantity when it be say you pay for. For more information or order or sequato or sequato, they say make I give you this number. So where the first one where they look me, Aya Lambiaka for you. The number is 081-357-23222. To avoid that they did not grab it, 081-357-23222. And the second number na 091-299-47115. Once again, 091-299-47115. And they say make you not miss out on this one. Oh.

And to make sure say you really enjoy yourself as a concern informate, this one the short term, wow. Yes, this one a wow rice. Yes, wow rice. They say every grain of wow rice na hand pico that they reject 98% of grain, so that only the very best go gain, only the very best grain go enter the bag for your enjoyment. And they say this now the definition of a premium quality. You don't need to eat just any rice. What do you need to eat now? Wild rice, your savior. And this one that they make sure say the very best of grain now that they put for that bag for your enjoyment. They say make you choose wild rice only if you need the best premium rice for your family.

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2: Wazo!

0: better lawyer. Eh? Make him wait, make him chase the woman come out for his house so by any means. Eh? So new one from London. Now they talk this one. You know, says so this one when they say chase the woman come out to do this thing come out. Now there domestic violence pass come. The world right now, because now the final result, now they go look or nobody go look what he prompt that act to. you not go understand. Nobody go talk what he prompt that act. And that's why if he shook the, he check the direction of me to say where this man they follow. If they won't follow proper direction. Proper direction. Because as you mean tell me, I like to reach out my go and they see they find that in Jamaica color. And I they try to reach and make a call, huh? Make him tell me whether he tell the lawyer whether he wants to or whatever. Okay. I think this is the message. Make a check. No way to call her. No way. I for call her. No way. No, but I better come do my WhatsApp for me, man, if he make this call. Hello, who did my phone
1: line? Good morning, sir.
0: Good morning, no.
1: My name is Neki on the line.
0: Mercy.
1: Neki.
0: Neki, oh, Neki, is that you?
1: Yes.
0: You are doing well. You are doing well.
1: Okay, I'm more, on the issue of that woman, the problem is not going to apologize to the mother-in-law. Just listen to the narration of the woman. From the onset of the marriage, it has been her alone. You can't be in a marriage, you don't get peace, and you also, you want financing the marriage. The woman said even the money for the admission or for the discharge, she was
0: she got that out. Yes.
1: So what is she still doing in that marriage? The baby she is waiting for, maybe because of the child, died. Yes, they didn't still consider her, they still maltreating her. I will advise her to walk out. It's too early. They have shown her the right handwriting on the wall. So she should, for her own peace of mind, she should leave. So, and secondly, on that man made a mistake by accepting that woman back. She really came back to kill him. And the lawyer that is advising the man to leave his house, the man didn't let us know whether the house is rented or is his own house.
0: Okay.
1: If it is his own house, he doesn't have any right to leave. But if it is rented for his own sake, for the sake of his life, like you said, anything he do now, it will be domestic violence.
0: Exactly.
1: For his life's sake, he should move out. And for these 6 years that this woman have been away, he should have looked for another woman to keep there. That woman wouldn't have come back.
0: Bam.
1: I didn't mean she came back and saw another woman. She won't have authority.
0: For real?
1: That woman came back to kill her. That's why she's insisting on his property. If he's unrented, the man should walk out. Okay. Leave the children. When you die, you will be sickness. Since now, the old person actually died. Does she know where the children
0: are? Does she know where in there? My sister.
1: So his own life is more important. Thank you very much.
0: Thank you. Thank you. Make I try whether I go use my... that's an online caller, Number, come on, do number. Come make a check, I get this man number. Are you serious? You really thought saying don't come see me before? Okay. Now, wow. Not true. I saw that now for my phone. I get the number. Hello.
2: Hello, Motor.
0: Yes, so I greet you.
2: Good morning.
0: You feel turn off that your radio, you think they affect this conversation. Oh.
2: Okay.
0: You don't offer?
2: Good morning. Yes.
0: Okay, now, you do hear some of the few questions where people they ask. One, yes. They ask where the lawyer say may you come also, now rentage have been at your house.
2: Not my house.
0: Not your house.
2: Yes.
0: When she come back to you so, now family, now I settle, now be now you use your hand, bring her come.
2: Look at it. I told you I'm a truck driver. I don't want
0: yes, to. I remember as I died the number for my phone, I just show.
2: I went to Bonny to work.
0: Okay.
2: I was in Bonny when my children called me that their mom is around. I started shouting there that I don't want to see that woman in my house.

0: next thing, all of them start crying. When I came back after 1 week, I decided to just like, let me just play along because of the kicks. At the end of the day, I called that one morning and said, okay, do you come for a visit or you come to stay? That first time said he came to stay. I just ignore her. I didn't talk to her. After 2 weeks, I called her again. He said she came to stay. I said, okay, if you come to stay, go and apologize to my family. The next thing told me she don't know whether she has a family. She don't even know whether I have a family.
1: Okay, she says she don't know whether you get family.
0: Yes.
1: Bam.
0: The next thing, if I want to react, my son will come around me. Daddy, ignore her.
1: How old be this your son?
0: Because I have a 14 years old boy now.
1: Okay, good.
0: It's in SS1. Anytime she's making this noise, anytime I come back home, that is where she wants to nag. I say, what is your problem, this woman? I don't sleep with her, I don't eat her food, but I provide for the house. Just because she said I don't have a family. She told him as he speak. Before I sent this message last week, you didn't attend to it. I sent it again this morning. Because as it is like this, I'm confused. I'm a confused woman being.
1: Now, what really happened in the first place where Onate go apart?
0: You know, say I come your...
1: I remember you just leave the
0: August,
1: I remember
0: on my son's birthday. August.
1: I remember you come with three children before that day.
0: Yes, three. They later returned that other one.
1: I remember. Honestly,
0: I don't know this conversation, is it still on air or please?
1: I don't air.
0: Right. I don't really want to say this all these things on air, please.
1: Okay. All right. Maybe when you get time, try. You get my number already now, Abi?
0: Yes.
1: Okay, this is now my number. Try and reach out to me.
0: Okay.
1: Maybe after work, much later.
0: Okay, thank you.
1: All right.
0: Yeah.
1: All right, I remember. Long time ago. I came with three children that day. Oh, wow. You're not going to know. Wait, some people say you go lock the door. I guess I go try go outside. Go from there, go outside. Now that domestic, see nobody go. See, make I tell you the truth. Nobody go look where he prompt that actor. Somebody if he carry knife corner and won't shook you, won't wound you. If you can't take that knife from the person in the process of trying to do that, the knife can't do something. Who won't know say na he carry knife come? Now you wound him. Now you cut him. Now you shook him. I don't know. Even the word of God say, if you want to eat with the devil, you use long spoon. Some people go tell say you be lazy man, you be weak man, you be dodo, you are not man enough. Nah lie yo. If you quoggy there, those people will tell you say you be lazy man, you be weak man. They're not go dead though. There is how you deal with situation intelligently. That now the difference between somebody where you go school. Not just go school, get knowledge, and person will know how to attend to matters. Very important. You have to apply wisdom. Even Bible says, in all you do, get wisdom. In all, get wisdom. Apply wisdom. Push a mistake we make, I'm not gonna lie you as a man. If woman leave you, or you and woman not there again, if you not say this person, I don't want her back again. Don't waste 1 year. Marry. If you, yes, you made mistake again. Marry. Not give room. Mistake na part of life. Not fear, say, whatever. Mistakes na part of life. Not open room for what happened in 1948 to repeat itself in 2026. Even in 1 year, marry again. He quickly. Because sometimes people say you never heal. Now the reason why you never heal quickly, not give room, not open door. And as much as you see that door, woman or man or marry again, not give room for what happened in 1944 to repeat itself in 2026. 13 o'clock, not day for Nigeria, 1 o'clock. He end for 12.
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1: All right, yes, welcome back from that small market. Make I check one or two messages before I go check the phone lines. And this was Omotoko, na second trip. Na second trip, na kill Mungo Parko. That should not have accepted that man, that woman back. His life is at risk. I will advise he deserve that arrangement and approach a court to grant him custody and right to see the children by their mother. Eh? Wow. See, the reason why some of these things they happen, most of us don't neglect the importance of family. If family they are aware, say yes, we not there together again. How you go just if you they talk now they go say after all now be family they marry now me they now where all these things they come from? Oh? Because in those days you don't have the right to come now family. Now you don't talk like they say you get family. Why? Because sometimes we play down on family. Now me want marry. Now be family go marry. Now be this they marry. you not gonna know the importance of family. Until Plegede is severe, but Nigeria you is now. Meanwhile, let me give you this information before we use what happened in 1948 to forget what is happening in 2026. And the one when I carry for hand, the summer give you now, they come from Winners Chapel Rainbow behind Internal Revenue Service by Mpogu Market for Port Harcourt. Now, then, Dogo Jambody with Safe Life International Oil and Gas Technology as they present Free Oil and Gas Maritime Safety and Cyber Security. HSE 1, 2, and 3, and advanced HSE, industrial rigging training, scaffolding, head caregiver, roster board, roughneck, floorman, deckman, crane and forklifting operation, quality control and assurance, project management, crisis, conflict and disaster management, first aid and CPR, fire wash and many other safety courses. And they say all of this now with 100% practical with international recognized certificate for participants only. The date where this one they happen now on Monday being tomorrow, the 22nd day of this month of June, go reach on Friday, the 3rd of July, 2026. The time now 8 a.m. in the morning. Now the program will start from 22nd to 3rd of July. And they say this informate now for the general public when they hear what they come up from Ibuka Kabiti. And they say make you rush now, go pick your free form for Winners Chapel Rainbow behind Internal Revenue Service.

0: music for free collection. If not, the spirit of where they come from, he go resurrect. And what happened in 1945? He go repeat itself in 2026. That is just the point. Hello, who there, my fella? Hello?
1: Hello, good morning.
0: I greet you. Good morning to you.
1: My name is Nodo from Abba.
0: You are doing well.
1: That woman know what thing they do. Now, because of the children, they support them. Now, because of that children, I make them, they come back there. Now, because of the innocent, that children, they support them. Now, I make them, they there. Know what thing they do.
0: Okay. Hello, who did that?
2: Omotong.
0: Yes, sir.
2: Thank God, say finally pick my call.
0: Thank God, you finally talk for here.
2: Omotong. You see that man matter, Where I did, the matter don't vex me.
0: Don't let that vex you, they happen.
2: At the first place, that man, supposed to have known that woman come for last fight. Hello?
0: Go ahead, I didn't drink water.
2: He asked her to go apologize to the family. The woman asked whether he gave family.
0: You get family.
2: Is that not an insult? And then, no matter what, that woman, that man should have called police or report the matter before now. You hear me?
0: Even from that side, you go report to police.
2: And they tell you.
0: I have an intruder.
2: The lawyer will advise them to leave the house. To me, the lawyer not do bad because the lawyer...
0: No. The lawyer not do bad. That is a professional advice.
2: Yes, so that the man will life will be preserved.
0: Exactly.
2: Woman, like as I said, come for last fight.
0: That is a professional advice. Every lawyer, when you know what they do, that is the advice they will give to you.
2: Because almost he asked me, that woman have text all she needed to text, and the advice that is the only option now to come and kill the man and inherit the property. Otherwise, why would the woman open my tell the man that she prefer to be a widow? You know what?
0: Not just prefer to be a widow. He's saying go be a widow and inherit his property.
2: Omo, please, if that man come, help me and tell that man that he shouldn't be the one that will kill himself, because not even the woman matter. The whole thing is on his hands to decide. And let me also say this concerning the son. Omo, if the son is 14 years now, you hear me?
0: Yes, sir.
2: Meaning that the woman leave the house when the son was like 8 years.
0: Exactly.
2: And the man on his own take care of those that his son in 14, that up to 14 years. And in 8 years that boy no die. I didn't know him, mama. So what is so special about that thing, mama? Where the boy they car, where the man won't listen to the son.
0: If you want follow, go, follow, go.
2: Because if he asked me, the man tried. To have not bring another woman into inside the house.
0: He tried you
2: to suffer a lot to tend those children.
0: Try your synagogue.
2: For the man to wake up and stand his ground and do the need to be kill himself, because as you see me, Omo, I don't go see die for any person. No, I am telling you,
0: Jesus never died for you.
2: If he die now, the children, everyone will survive.
0: The, move on, sharp. They don't move on. Sharp.
2: Tell that man to be wise, though. Make him use his brain. No,
0: okay.
2: Since he need advice,
0: okay.
2: How can a woman tell you that he prefers to be a widow to inherit your property, and you're still there laughing at the woman, and this other one too. let me also talk about the other one that they asked to go apologize to the mother-in-law.
0: Yes, go ahead.
2: If I am very correct, was not being an important question in 2012, correct?
0: Even before that.
2: Okay. Why is it that a lot of people listen to Wazobia, they prefer complaining instead of taking actions? Why they listen to Wazobia on a daily basis? I want to listen to who make invest. Sometimes I get angry and I put off my radio.
0: You know, so,
2: a lot of people are hearing advices on a daily basis, but yet they don't put it into practice. Now, a woman married to a man that is under pregnant, your mother-in-law asks you if you know that staying here will bring problem, go to your mother's house and give birth. Was your mother that the one that pregnanted her? Now, if no, now she decides to avoid trouble to concentrate and test her business, and even when she gives birth, she paid part of the money in order to go out of the hospital. Why she have a husband?
0: Not be just paying part of the money. She was even almost taking care of herself to make sure peace reigned.

0: is what to do. If I may ask her, what was the reason why she got mad at the first place?
1: Love
0: because that if you was married, imagine someone who cares about you or who you know that can contribute to your upbringing or your well-being. And you marry a man who doesn't care about your welfare, the mother doesn't care about you, even when it's okay, if like say she died at the hospital, the matter would have been like this. We should go to from great grapple just to the mother-in-law. So if you see that the marriage is not favorable, she should leave the marriage and put her hand, go ahead with the life, because God will give her a better person.
1: Exactly.
0: And then she stop all these things for God's sake.
1: Thank you. Thank you very much. Thank you very much. That's why Robo people just say, "Enyo wana." The more you hear, the more you become wiser. If you they hear certain things every day and you don't learn from it, then no. It doesn't make sense. Oma, good morning. Oh, my name now Adoma Glory. Oma, I beg, help me. Oh, call this carpenter for me. I gave him money to put my key. A key lock for more than 3 weeks now. I no see the man. Adama Glory, this one a small matter. Tomorrow, tomorrow, na small matter be this. Tomorrow for Ghost Loyan, remind me. We go call her. We will get enough time to take attend to her. Omo Toko, good morning. Though. Please let's proceed to another matter. He who has ear, let him hear. And just after that one, good morning, Omo Toko. That woman came back with a wicked plan for the man, oh, making no be say the man don't with her more because she go feel say the man don't forgive her. He should rent that place and even live with the children. But if the children refuse to follow the father, he should leave them. Simple. He should leave them with the mother. Simple. That body not they put testimony. Who come back now that they tell welcome. And modest to say, Omo, that man, some way they cry for the mother, now emotional blackmail. Make that man let her go. She has a very bad mission to kill that man. Modest to say, they send this one. Ngugumba. They say if something happened the first time, na mistake.
2: Oscar.
1: If it can't happen again, na by mistake. Then our people say if it happened the third time, there is atom of deliberacy inside. You and a woman don't go apart. 5 to 6 years.
2: No, you go stay work together.
1: Now four children are born. In first carry the small one go.
2: Why?
1: He leave three for you. Small time, he carry the other one, second drop for you. You know, say sometimes I don't observe this, and I tell many people when both man and woman go apart, this one go the Nicodemously, they spy this one go the Nicodemously, they spy this one to see whether from there he go fail. And by the time this one office succeed, they will say, oh, so now this man, I make him. Now be the person who make him a balance. Oh, now this woman, I be the heart of this man. Say, as the woman, don't leave her.
2: Does he leave her? Now he don't fall.
1: You carry the children, because you see, say, the man, they survive where? With the children. 5 to 6 years. You, they come back.
2: Couldn't do anything.
1: You don't ask me finish now. Now, is that a question? Because the man go work for Bonnie. From then, I decided to say their mommy come around. You come around where?
2: Who show my address first?
1: Who? No, even though say you know my address, wait till you forget.
2: Yes, yes.
1: Wait till you forget.
2: 5 years.
1: And?
2: Oh, now you ready to talk la la la.
1: Yes, now.
2: He don't work now. What do you want
1: to
2: tell me?
1: How can you, for 5 to 6 years, you know la la la. You don't la la la. You don't wo wo wo. Eh? You can't come back. How now?
2: Hey, I'm gonna talk. You know this thing well, well.
1: No, wait till.
2: You really know this thing. Super killing insecticide, they kill mosquito and cockroach.
3: 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Super kill mosquito.

0: Church of Oropoko. Like the part of the evangelism.
1: Yes, now. Nah. So now, so they just give people this thing.
0: No, that time they gum the sticker evangelical bus for a motor. So now then, as they see the evangelical vehicle, now from there they begin calling by evangelist.
1: NBC, I will find this when I go time for my own motor.
0: No. If not, I'm going to concern evangelist and the dinkpa. If true evangelist is good, support the evangelist.
1: So all this were in the life of me, you say that God call him.
0: Oh, where show you the number?
1: But now the same number. He said now the same number they take call you.
0: No.
1: He said no.
0: No. You can see evidence of God calling me there everywhere. Yes, there are testimonies every day.
1: Testimonies everywhere. Okay.
0: Testimony there everywhere.
1: Okay, so what thing they happen to the thing with this church they do right now concerning the children, we be said and for bush right now
0: we're praying seriously. Yes, and God, you know, say God don't answer the prayer,
1: okay,
0: but in eyes of men
1: it be like say he never walk.
0: Now Bible say 100 years in the sight of man.
1: Bishop.
0: 100 years in the sight of man.
1: Okay.
0: It's like a blink of an eye in the sight of God. So God don't answer her. But all we need to do now to wait for that deep time where God don't assign for the whole thing
1: May
0: to
1: for
0: take
1: walk.
0: Place. So the whole thing is in place and God don't answer prayers. So we need to be patient and allow the will of God to take place.
1: Okay, if they talk now as Omo talk, be as a fake bishop, which one did they talk as? I need to know, make I know the anointing where they flow this thing.
0: God need to forgive you. For you to use fake bishop, be careful. Be careful.
1: Because, Dimba.
0: Okay, now.
1: They say that.
0: Okay, as for those of now where they ask them for WhatsApp now, say, whether I'm going to talk now, fake bishop or not.
1: You know, say they fear you. They go go to say you don't use plenty things, hold them down. you don't carry life finish there. So they fear you. Okay. I'm gonna talk now through bishop. I'm gonna send that come.
0: If not through say just say yes. If not be true, say no. See, let me see. See, allow God to use you before you say.
1: No, patronize them now.
0: No patronize. Just they tell them, make them not you because of
1: your commissioning.
0: One yes, you they see another.
1: Who be this God community?
0: See, don't talk to a child of God like that. Amen, now.
1: Hey, Tineke me.
0: You they see yes.
1: Tineke me.
0: You they see this one.
1: Tineke me.
0: This one where they tell you sacrifices.
1: Tineke me.
0: You they see yes.
1: Huh? Tineke,
0: don't play with the mantle upon my head.
1: Wait, that means when I don't even know where they go,
0: you are playing with the anointing. Oh.
1: No, be anointing.
0: You are playing with the anointing. Oh. Don't let me speak a word over you.
1: Okay, please, see what you will do now.
0: Just say, speak a word over me now.
1: Just talk the word first, make I know the side where you want to go.
0: Because as soon as I open my mouth, God is going to instruct me.
1: Damn.
0: Don't play with me.
1: See all these people. Hellfire. See Dimba. Say, hey! Thank you, Dimba. Inobiam.
0: Dimba, you know what I tell you now? Evangelist stick away the God for a moment.
1: Can you follow take the name?
0: And who they meet now? Sonny Wonsu from London. Now, because the day when he snap his yourself for Sonny Wonsu see that evangelist
1: by the side,
0: evangelist boss. Now, I got to say, Dick by an evangelist. Now, make can call him evangelist. If you look at only Sonny Wonsu, they call him evangelist. Who go call him another evangelist? Evangelist, they wear a mock up, not as a mock up.
1: No, it's a mock up. That is a Ibo dressing
0: this
1: now.
0: One, I show is a mock up, you know,
1: the same. See, really is a mock up.
0: I see,
1: he wear a fake cross. Hey,
0: Dikpa!
1: Tineke.
0: I know you don't go to the Dikpa house.
1: Yes, now don't go now.
0: You know, see one should ride for front.
1: For front, yeah. Now, hey, now Did they when you tell me say now nah, same be a voyage journey? Yeah. Nah, say deeper.
0: I tell
1: that
0: you
1: should I wait for front of an hour? Okay. You don't kill him.
0: That be the newest month. That be the newest month. Hey. Now this now nah, deeper you won't believe.
1: But about talk, you don't say all these people now the yes, election now they don't rig like this. They rig election.
0: I they rig election
1: because you they deceive them. Oh, under the shot, yes. You sabiam.

0: See,
1: you don't sleep for where you sleep. I do so. I no. Sabi well, well, oh.
0: No, see,
1: may not be bishop.
0: No, just because I correct you, okay. Not gonna make me a bad person.
1: Okay.
0: You do something wrong. In those, I learned that when I was in school.
1: Okay, uh-huh. Let me make a bad person.
0: Hey, make a see what you modest.
1: Yes, so.
0: Modestus, what is it? I never see modestus. Is
1: said. Don't delete them.
0: No, you not delete them. In do mistakes and something else. Okay. That when
1: say
0: I.
1: Say now, Odin Bishop.
0: Hey,
1: Gineke. Mr. Biam.
0: You see,
1: I'm a talk nerdy man of God.
0: You see?
1: Eh?
0: Don't play with fire.
1: Hey.
0: Children of God, God bless you. And you know the amount of blessing we God give us today. No, nothing will steal your blessing. That blessing will be permanent. You will continue doing well in Amen. Every area of your life. Amen. In Jesus' name.
1: Amen. Amen.
0: You see, that's what they
1: tell us. And the mothers will say now you quote the word bishop you be.
0: You say who?
1: Yes now.
0: No,
1: now bishop in here.
0: You know why? You know why they talk about this? You know, say Modestus is up by almost 24 cap. No one the entire head. That the two
1: so who in the dash out?
0: I advise as a man go back around material to the so cap.
1: Okay, take so cap.
0: Yes, and if it's so, the chief rain just beat him. You will come like he could bury material now. Which is the so you know they take my advice now. I be the problem. Children of God, they taking care. It's a bye.

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Oh yes, I welcome you to this Obongalicious Sunday. Yes, today will be the 21st day for inside June 2026. If you check your time now, just for 40 minutes, you don't take past 10 o'clock for inside the morning, the bishop of the Inhia ministry. Hey, I don't agree with the bishop, I think I'll be okay, no problem. Auntie, Inhia Megi. But no shaking. That not because I don't try make you be say I manage the offering side of the church properly, but he refused. I say okay, no problem. I'm gonna expose you. He say on a believer too much, but today he shows on a believer too much. Okay, no problem. It's all good. All right, I hope saying don't make una happy before I don't show. I know very well, Emily, because as I enter, I see plenty voices. They feel vibes with the good well. All right, happy Sunday once again. And you know how the matter they be on top Skelele Matters this morning for your Chook Mouth station. We're going to talk about church matter first, beginning from now. Carry Waka go reach 11 o'clock. And from this 11 o'clock, once we don't touch hand, a little bit after 11 too, now we will go enter because we don't chop the time small for now. A little bit after 11 o'clock, we will start to talk about hustle, how will it take make money, chop the money, and flex every. No half an hour. Mm-hmm. After that one, self, Grandma Wura go come around, come follow the children, talk small too. Then once you knock hand for 1 o'clock, we will start to give you mujiki. Once you carry hand, courage 1:30. I'll give you Tori. How it be for inside we obodo? Make it for day informed now. You understand? Correct. May you know what's in there happen. Uh-huh. So, based on the basis of everything, when you say legit for inside this good morning, I welcome you to a very wonderful Sunday. Make we start out with a very wonderful worship. Trouser, no day. I for wear am go church.

matter. But you see what I want to talk about today. The person rolla, but this time around is not in Ugwausa. Yes, something happened. Omeni may life and direct for inside church matters today. No be smart, you know. Some of us, when they go church, they carry one or two for inside mind. In fact, it don't reach my ear, say, I know for inside on our mind sometimes some of the faces of pastors and they go do this church thing because of say in a business it be to them. Yes, it is very possible saying a business it be to them, but originally no waiting is supposed to be. If you say if I hear one certain this one, even like yesterday I hear that itself. Say pastor, get mind, take your church people, they do bring two people to bring two people. Of course, you know say the two people ain't go bring for a church plenty, which means you don't become big boy. For all this game where they play now, you know what they try to talk. Now something happened for inside church. Some of us too. Now what did they go do? Somebody say in there for inside WhatsApp group. In there for church WhatsApp group. What did they tell you happen real life? In fact, make I leave the name for Oladeji. May I leave her for there? Because he don't enter Jinganji right now. This one say, I am on a church WhatsApp group. For women, women's group for inside church, they listen oh, so that you go know how you go take chook mouth. He say he get this lady Kwanu way come out. He can't claim say she get friend will be say she work for inside bank. He can't reason or say you go fit to bring mint. She go fit give us mint in case we need the mint for inside church. Now some people will get interest based on our church sister now. Our church person now, you know, they can't give up. Him particularly, he say him pay first time, 200,000 naira, now him pay. And then he come pay 150,000. The last, now 100,000, we send. And that's now by him brother-in-law, because him brother-in-law want to use the money for party for December. He say, I paid how? But to get the mint cash from her can become issue. We report them to the church. They say, make we try to get our money by any means possible. My brother, you know the belief, say, this girl, he block us. We reach her parents, reach their number. We reach him papa number, gong. As he be. Now so they post us go front, post to come back. Anytime I call them, they go to pray for me. Oh, my son, it will be well with you. Don't worry. Here, I'm going to get me to go to Zoalias. It's not going to happen again. See, he said prayer don't too much for him. Yeah. Every time I call them. And now I don't come discover, say, no, be only me give her money. Now, there, the whole thing scatter me pass. So, it be like business, what should they do? And whoever should they do that thing with, get contact for bank because he go sample small, like saying fit actually bring her more. You understand? He say, he collect money from different people. In fact, to the tune of almost 2 million naira in total. All the people, when he say she, the thing, touch for inside the church, for inside the group, don't begin raise mouth, talk and come outside. Almost 2 million naira in total. Now they don't pay. But as he be now, he said they don't find way pay some people back as the matter don't come cast. But anytime I call them, they go they shout to pray for me. They go they pray for me. Inside church. No wonder where God look according to the word of God for inside Bible. If they actually read them all. Nobody to just flip and I have finished the Bible. I have started from the for one for. If you really read them, understand them, he get where Bible talk. Say him will be Baba God has seen the show back like this to contact him people. He go focus on church main for the beginning. I seen land like this in inside church. Whoa, go call your pastor. Ngwa, open that shop book. See you here now. See you where you the razzle that woman now. See you where you the hide offering for pocket. See you where you get approved for. make I not talk him. Yes, now is this a we know? No, we know. Finish, we know. So based on the basis, now they ask you very one simple question. Inside your church,
You don't ever fall this kind of victim before. You be person where be say, if they try one use, if they cover, you feel say, okay, for inside church, now there where be say, if you say some people know they stay on guard, eh? Make you go walk them. Make I advise you today, you no go good, though. You no go good. It don't happen to you before. I want to know. Chook mouth for this church matters what we discussed for Skelele Matter this morning for 081-847-50-000. My name na Osinigi. Osinigi din Google Boy. Fine boy in a pimple. Osina Wataburo Ganaya. The Iquakriko one of Umozu. Now maybe that. Yes, and they always they say anytime mahala ozu make I hear you shout igwe. I go allow us enter small market when we say they look me for eye. Once I come back, I begin to take your calls on this matter. So many persons don't they inside church they do waiting ibos they call mpo narala wickedness. Yes, if you like wear the cloth making hold you for here. Now they make people when they be Christians, they look us like say we be two-faced. Meanwhile, now one face will be Just imagine. Christian brothers and Christian sisters. Look at yourself, see your life far side. Hey! Now the kind of thing where people can go like, in fact, they come.

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1: The nation's most brilliant young minds gear up for the National Secondary School Debate Tournament. It's the season finale of the I Beg to Differ Secondary Schools Debate Tournament Season 9. 10th of August at 3 p.m. Lagos, Abuja and Port Harcourt will come alive. Champions from Abuja, Port Harcourt and Lagos will go shoulder to shoulder for the crown of the Champion of Champions. 16 secondary schools, 3 daily debates, 4 weeks of intense matchups. Who will be the champion of champions of the I Beg to Differ Season 9? The final lap of the journey begins August 10 at 3 p.m. For sponsorship inquiries, email info@nigeriainfo.fm or ibegtodifferatnigeriainfo.fm. I Beg to Differ, the tournament of champions.
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0: All right, I just make I use that song to bring your mind to what we did talk about. Plenty people actually they go to this church, their mind not there for the church, they get plans why they come. Those days I know of one boy, yes, in the in fact this boy at some point he joined Muslim people, like because of girl, not be like saying turn through, no, he get intention. Now the reason why, because he didn't know say if you no go follow worship on Fridays, do one or two, the girl no go begin look inside. So a whole lot of persons be like that. They get intention, evil intention. So number for you to call, I don't give you 081-847-50000, and then you go fit to still call for 081-847-60000. Yes, WhatsApp message na 080-903-06414. Hello, who there before line? Talk to me.
1: Hello, who's the good guy?
0: My brother, how are you?
1: Yeah, happy Sunday.
0: Happy Sunday to you. Welcome.
1: Yeah, my God will bless you. Yeah.
0: Thank you so much.
1: Make me a photo of you and go tell me listen to you.
0: It's too much.
1: God will bless you.
0: Thank you. So took mouth.
1: From there, no waiting to happen. The people don't know what thing happened for this world that I told
0: you.
1: No. Imagine Pastor Tammy Zenith associated with 20,000.
0: Interview the amount where you go so.
1: Just imagine. Baba, I had the first solution of my problem.
0: Wow.
1: And here I won't get the 20,000. Now we put a mask. People will know more about this. No, at least. But also, if we should have more at that church, because we need to open the natural.
0: No, go that side. We dey talk about the behavior of church people, your fellow church members. You understand? Waiting, they don't do you. Your fellow church members, I want to see. I need you to give me that kind of behavior where they give you where you say, oh, more. At least they say, seen as they behave like this. You understand? Because some of us, that we really be these bad eggs where they for inside Christendom. Where somebody will not be Christian, go just look, say, no, be not be this. Not the men for our side. No, be not be this. I don't mean the ones where just they criticize you, sake of say, it affects them. Oh, no. I mean, the ones where you know, say, even inside the Christendom, you know, say, this is what this person they do. We know they behave like this. And like, waiting this girl don't do. I send you message, like I read out something for you, where somebody send me. Waiting happened to them for inside their church. In fact, that girl not supposed to even get any contact with them, if not be that church WhatsApp group. That girl not get anything to do with all those people, if not be that church WhatsApp group. You understand? Just like you too. You get some WhatsApp group where they, some people where they are not supposed to get my number. You too, they're not supposed to get your number. For any reason, we don't get any connection. But because of WhatsApp group, you understand? Because we go to the same church. Probably, nine make, they even listen to them. They don't know where bank they. You understand? So, now that side where they come from. Another caller, who they with phone line? Hello, Church Matters, go ahead.
2: Happy Father's Day for you.
0: Happy Father's Day. I don't even forget how you come from church just now. Well done, Ogan.
2: SP Ogan, I call you from Okrikan.
0: Thank you. Welcome.
2: Osimigi, no, yes, I think tomorrow is plus one.
0: Yes, tomorrow is my birthday, yeah.
2: Okay, wish you all the best. Happy birthday in advance.
0: Thank you so much.
2: I think we'll see compensate you for that very account number now.
0: Yes, so, hey, don't wait.

0: morning.
1: Yes, good morning. Give your voice, Bele, small. Yes, I did hear you. Go ahead.
0: Well, this thing happened to me.
1: It happened to you?
0: Yes, one of my friends.
1: Where the Uniport?
0: He finished Uniport.
1: Okay.
0: He graduated from Uniport.
1: Okay, okay.
0: So that when they go to school, they always do this Christian song. They always do friends for other.
1: So your voice still dey low. I feel they hear you because I wear headphone. People for house, how far?
0: Okay, they hear me now.
1: Increase and small.
0: So the guy come bring, he come come our shop one day, come bring one idea. That ground, where they make for this ground from World Farm. That ground, two touch where they follow. They give the estimated full church. I'm doing that church person. And of God, where I know, you know, senior men of God, and some people will get money, drive their jeep back. They are going to say this thing, I'm very serious. And as we enter, we see they want that, enter the seminar. Who did for that one, want that, we'll pay for it.
1: This your voice, they low, my brother, they very, very low. Somebody say, oh, Sinigi, he don't do me on my phone. He don't do me on my phone. Now him say, make I drop. I cry. Yo. So now correct Android phone. At the end, he sell the phone. Oh, see, he pay me. I cry well, because my wife supports the pastor. Say, I go buy another one. Oh, the pastor say, make you drop your phone as guinea. No. Now try. Oh, see, many people get different motive. Why did they go church? Some na good motive, while others na bad motive. But those with bad motive, then plenty pass the people where they go with good motive. If you check people character where they go church, you no go church at all. No, God say make you no judge, but you need to be careful. You get one Bible verse yesterday when I discovered. You know, say sometimes good to read. They read that most sometimes you go no new thing where you never see before. It tells you, say, as you get God, first thing where they did, as you say, you don't receive God, now wisdom. You don't go to say because if you're Christian, you can't go through your wisdom. Carry foolishness full everywhere. No, I be God. Begin. You don't represent God, I be. One of the first things where you go enter that your body, so now wisdom. Okay, so, Ozinigi, good morning. As I am like this in this life, where I carry my leg, waka come. Nobody call a pastor. I fit use me or any inside children. Okay, if I understand. He said, because I know they are doing. Something like this happened to my friend and her brother in the USA. He sent money to her to build a house for him, which she did. So his brother tell her to meet my husband. That he wants my husband to follow her to car stand to buy two motor for him, which my husband agreed. They went and I hear the price promised to go back and pay. They okay, then go hear the price promised to go back and pay. This my friend was coming to my house when she met her pastor on the road. She asked her, the pastor come ask and say, where should they go? She tell the pastor everything. Imagine. You see, sometimes when you not be everything, talk, come outside. Allow her to see the vision, the finger power. Look one more. She can't tell pastor everything. The pastor said no, that she should follow him to church. When two of them reach, the pastor tell her to loan the money to him. That he will loan the church people in a month time, she will get interest. Hey, Chinekele. She agree. She transfer all the money to the pastor. Pastor use the money, go buy land, build house, loan some to his relative inside the church. Some of them pack overnight. When he confronts the pastor, he say he pray for the

0: boy before him travel that the money him take am like tight. Eh? My brother, since then, if I compare what I see inside the church, I run from church. See, no compare what he see for church. Now, I want make you look this matter proper. This thing that your friend, in fact, permit me to say your friend, they suffer from the spirit of Amakome. Yes. She they suffer from the spirit of Amangenkineme. Spirit of Halahu. Krinkam krunkrum. What nonsense. They send you message, now you reach for road. Pastor, tumble you. You see that way with the talk? See that way with the talk? If she actually know the word, if she actually know herself, Igbos they say, I'm among them, I know myself. I know what I feel do. I know what I know go fit allow. Imagine. Something way for go take pay tomorrow. In can tell you why no. Hey, chinekele. Sometimes kwa no leave this thing. This is why they tell leave them. What's your name? You tell them your name. What's this and that? You get some sanities where you need to ask you answer. Come on. Homo, this one pay me. So how that in husband now be? Who you say again? I been na in, yes, now her husband with the abroad. So how? Okay, her brother in the US, now we give her this money. How you go feel now? No verse. How you go feel? You call the court church people bad name. Yes, the pastor is a very bad pastor. No be God call him. But you make mistake, auntie. Very big mistake. What's a good morning, oh? Happy Father's Day. My name is Treasure. Thank you so much. Say if you remember, tell me happy Father's Day. Good morning, oh, but where about my own madam? Ozzy, good morning. But not be my own madam, Kechi. Where the pastor go carry set example, oh. Okay. Another message, I go to the phone line. Good morning, Ozzy. Happy Sunday and happy Father's Day to you. It is Miss Sunshine from Iwofe. The church matter serious. Do you know that in my church, one lady say she dey do this ajo contribution, which is akawo now. I just say make I join since na my church member. Hopefully, nga give him no join because of na your church member. If you won't join because you don't actually do due diligence. You don't check the person say in good or in no good. In go fit carry my money or in no go fit carry am. Where in the bank am and where in the back am? How in the worker? You don't check all those things. No go straight because of say, now our church in the go. If you do like that, you make mistake. He said, I do am because in our church member, you know say, as he reach my turn to pack the money, I don't call her tire. She know they pick. I say, make I chat other people will follow play the same as I play. She even give them just 1 week. So see if she even give them. I just weak. My sister. Something fit actually don't happen to her. Because me as I be think like this. Something don't fit actually happen to her. But if it don't happen to you, why not communicate very well? Like now you say, don't call her tire. Why you not just at least talk with him sup? At least. Because you're going to give the church bad name. Some people do am because you be their church member and not the truth. Oh, see, our Ngugu, no be UGU, no be Ugu Ugu, Na Ngugu na place, NGUGO, Ngugu boy, oh, see, Ngugu boy, na me, He said, somebody defraud my friend 3 million for their church. When I decide to involve police, she refused because the case don't enter Church Dickens their hand. Willike. After everything, nothing come out to OC. Since since small phone begin loss for inside church, I believe say all things are possible. John, my brother, fear too they catch me. But if you go, be careful. Hello.
1: Good morning,
0: OC. Morning to you, my brother Lee. Welcome.
1: Happy Father's Day.
0: Ah, happy Father's Day to you. This is the voice of Talk Your Mind Winnebadu. You too much. Welcome. Now you be that. Welcome.
1: You know, say about 6 to 7 years ago.
0: I see. Yes, so that maybe I cover you.
1: Hello?
0: Yes, I hear you. Make him put, maybe you cover them. Now, which line? What in a lie put? How they take place? What in a lie say, now you make them not go return the money? Hello?
1: In get lock,
0: get some people they will live out there. Thank you so much for your contribution. Thank you so much. Time don't reach for 11 o'clock, but of course, you know, say I don't go stop now because we don't chop the other time small. So we'll go enter this one a little bit and make you not forget. Say the next one, we'll go talking about hustle. And for inside hustle, with the reason how will they take make money, how will they take chop arm, how will they take spend arm, even invest arm, you know, just a lot about money. I make sure say they with me, I deal with you. You understand? Yes. If you be person will be say, if they go spend my like this, my guy will spend the Google boy where they ask for social media. For social media, you know, go see like that too. The name now OCNIGGI. OCNIGGI. No be OSIO. OC. NIGGI. Shapali Nawali. Click on any follow way they see for there, there with you. Now go back to the this one. Inside WhatsApp is all Sinigi. Good morning, Wafu Ikeduru. Yes, so always Yoko. Charles from Chinda. I greet you plenty for my brother. Now this thing make me I know they for any group for my church. No. We only say make you day careful. We not to say no day for any group. If you check, the Bible also permits you to walk. Yes, as a worker for inside church, they get their own blessing too. Yes, now it be part of the group. If you actually did the church, you need to be part of something. Yes, you know, in those smaller groups, now so the church fit take know you. If the church too big, those smaller groups, now so they fit take know. In case the day you lock house, you know, open, they will come say that our brother, we are in this F, we could go check in house. You understand? All those kind of things them. So no to dodge yourself come out from church group. We only say as you day inside the church group, they with your eye open for inside street, they go say make it down here with us. You don't understand. This one say pastor come our office to, he said my pastor come our office to buy speaker for church. He can ask us to add money for him. Onye nenye mu onye m genye o. Onye nenye mu onye m genye. Ma wurukwa. You mean this thing? Sibe kona add money for him. He said na for where you dey work, na there you dey chop. You see him? You see him? One day, I don't tell you, say one day we go talk about how Bible they take quote this thing for here. Come now go this other side, come quote this one. People now come they take advantage of that. No worry, one day now, I don't already they reason that topic before they try gather some certain things. Because the Bible, it is very, very minimious. You see what in quote here now? For himself, make it for fit them. Say we are man they work, now they are man they chop. I know say this one not the Bible, but now so they take. Find something where they go quote to cover up that ungwangwality where they don't act for there. Chineke kukuli yojo. You better say you just openly tell the church, say, ah, make gonna add small money for me. I go pay transport. I go do it like that. Instead of to go there, I go tell them, say, make gonna add something, na church money. We think called different between you and the politician who promise us, he no give us the thing when he promise us. Good morning, Osinigi. A guy was collecting money from us in the name of I have some chance to put people in military. Through church, he collects a huge amount of money from us. Since then, nobody don't join the military. Blissful from Elelewo. Now, this one too, now your own problem, Blissful. Yes, we there for computer age. We there where we say, you go feel go websites, go get to know all about somebody. Even as a small age for here now, if you just type that my name when I tell you OCNIGGI on top Google, I think you're supposed to know everything you need to know about this issue over there here. You understand? So, why una no go fit just find out about how to enter the military school, Lukwano, or even what happened to body camp? Una no they go there, go even meet the soldiers where they there because of church. Why? Now, the thing we will talk soon now. You're not supposed to actually just believe everything hook, line, sinker because of church. Make I take my calls for here the ring. Hello. Hello. Who did we follow? Another one. Then go back to the message. Continue. Okay. Hello. Who did we follow?
2: Oh, wow.
0: I greet you. Chief.
2: Happy Sunday.
0: I greet you, sir. Welcome.
2: Thank you.
0: You
2: say. This talk, where would it where they talk, is for everybody.
0: Okay.
2: It is, so, what is the Bible say before you teach somebody? First of all, teach yourself. It is for Romans chapter 2, from verse 21.
0: Okay.
2: Say, before you teach somebody, teach yourself. So, and again, what it make most of us, they fall all the victims of corruption. As pastors and members, that because of economic, don't be saying we don't know the truth. We actually know the truth, you see. But the economic challenge, now in the warriors, so that is why also Bible say judgment will begin from the church. So if you read that book of Romans chapter 10, from verse 1, when the fellows say, brethren, my heart desire and prayer to God for Israel is that they might be saved. For I bear them record that they have a zeal of God. And let me say, this is realized now that we Christians, we have the zeal. What we have is zeal, you see, but not according to knowledge. We don't have it according to our knowledge. For they, being ignorant of God's righteousness and going about to establish their own righteousness, have not submitted themselves.
0: So, what did they try talk? Hello? Ah. My brother, when they read, they be like, don't go. When they try talk now, that say they do their own, now their own righteousness that they do, they no come for Christ. It is very obvious. Very, very obvious. Hello, who there with phone line?
3: Ekwa kwa one of
0: Etiokwe.
2: Etiokwe,
0: Etiokwe, welcome.
2: I greet you, my brother.
0: Good morning.
2: First of all, happy Father's Day to the fathers all over the world.
0: Thank you.
2: Osinige.
0: Hmm.
2: As I talk to you, I'm in my house.
0: Okay.
2: So, I know the go church, no me say, person invite me.
0: You know, go come.
2: I go.
0: Okay.
2: You understand?
0: Hmm.
2: But I choose not to go. Because Bible tells us that we should not forsake the gathering of the brethren.
0: Of the brethren.
2: Yes. But me, I choose to stay back because of my little experience.
0: Okay.
2: Osinige. I come this Port Harcourt. When I come this Port Harcourt, I didn't find work. I say I work. At the time, I meet somebody who call himself a pastor. Carry this handbill, give us different kind of job description there for that place. We go in the evening, Sunday like this, reaching there. Then say, no, we went after administration, this thing. And so they give us
0: requirements.
2: So God be sure is short. This man, after everything, directed me that to Obibo Express, one fuel station of Obibo Express.
0: Mm.
2: With my money, where I pay as agency, where I attach for my CV.
0: Mm.
2: They make me a car and go office. They say, make me a go start to work. Brother, you see, there one small office where I don't even reach one room. The girl where I meet there, collect the thing, come out the money, keep my document, what's that? I say, where the man? And they say, make I don't start to work. The girl tell me, say, the man go find work. And inside the church where we do, now some people they come, not knowing that they are agents.
0: Check so out.
2: That, I just say, man, I can't tell you, say, that work where you give me, I don't start. Now some people, not knowing that they are agents.
0: So.
2: So many things they happen. So at the time, that church was invaded by these people where the man defrauded. Even they called me to come. You understand?
0: That is all of una. Yeah. All of una way in don't do something.
2: They call invade them.
0: Mm.
2: So somebody who I know there, my uncle call me. So that come, say everybody they carry waiting in the carry for church. Yeah, come collect your own. I no go.
0: Child.
2: But I leave them for God. So many of them they disguise in the name of God. They do what they do. God, man, go help us. Thank you very much.
0: Thank
2: you. And hi, what's
0: the media? Yes, Etiokwe.
2: Sorry.
0: Okay.
2: Before I go, happy Father's Day to Chief Fagosin Okemi, as in the doing Father's Day celebration today in Eleba de Mohwa.
0: Okay.
2: I say may God guide and protect them and all the fathers.
0: Amen. Thank you so much. All right, make a inside market come back and we see the continue on top of the show. Osinigi, now my name, no go anywhere.
3: 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It's the season finale of the I Beg to Differ Secondary Schools Debate Tournament Season 9. 10th of August at 3 p.m. Lagos, Abuja and Port Harcourt will come alive. Champions from Abuja, Port Harcourt and Lagos will go shoulder to shoulder for the crown of the Champion of Champions. 16 secondary schools, 3 daily debates, 4 weeks of intense matchups. Who will be the champion of champions of the I Beg to Differ Season 9? The final lap of the journey begins August 10 at 3 p.m. For sponsorship inquiries, email info@nigeriainfo.fm or ibegtodifer@nigeriainfo.fm. I Beg to Differ, the tournament of champions.
4: So debaters, the floor is now yours.
0: I am running.

0: Hello. 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So ah. Oh. Ejima synthesis. You are my personal facing. Welcome.
1: Happy
0: Father's Day! I wish you, sorry, I forgot with you the same. Sorry, oh. Welcome, welcome. Thank you.
1: Number 2. Happy birthday in advances.
0: Oh, Onyama. Ejima, how many fish
1: you got? Tomorrow
0: is your day now. No, Allah, now tomorrow is my day now. I want some fish. Amen.
1: Oh?
0: Ike
1: Wurunde, Pastor.
0: Paul,
1: I know. Peter, I know. Where are you?
0: Omo.
1: You know, I market. Oh, well, one man, better. Say, I will pass off our market. Pastor Ruben, no guru.
0: Pastor off on the market. Church, finish
1: yes,
0: for them.
1: I have some money, my hand, I'm no.
0: Okay, it is hard to get members. Him decide to work out meet members. I understand. No shaking.
1: Okay. Every Thursday, 9, they go to church for church.
0: 9, would they talk now? You know, say to gather members, come for hotel or for hall, they had. Him now decide to move to the members. It's all good. It's all good. Welcome, Pastor. Your face show.
1: So what is going to
0: happen?
1: He come meet me. Say and say, Ima. Yeah. Oh, yes, I can. Man, I think what you want to do from. I say what you mean. I say to him. He say, then I use my name. Go for the money for interest.
0: Ah.
1: Then go pay in 1 month time. I look at my say, Pastor, only you now and me and God is there, nobody else is now. Keep your word. This money I will give you, not give me any interest. And say, only 1 month when go say. What 1 month and give me the money? So don't give me any interest on my money. I don't want to lie for you and say, I go for the money. Why go and not my own? Don't give me any interest. Pastor, this didn't say I didn't the money come. Give the pastor. Immediately the pastor said, praise the Lord inside the market and say hallelujah. Say in the new that money, one sister I came and say, Pastor, take. I look at and say, okay, if you send me a year, do I pass
0: it? Imagine the nonsense. That's he won't use a knife, claim say
1: for the
0: I said, he not tell us say waka come meet you because they mostly.
1: One month, 2 months, 3 months, I know him. I start the amount to go market. They say, hey, I say Jesus. This is the same boy I'm talking. I say, no, talk my own.
0: Chineke me.
1: And real boy, I will call you back.
0: Okay. Wait. The pastor focus on market women begin to borrow money from them. How? Make one I know they spoil this thing, Kwano now. No be like this, Christ not saying go be now. No be like this, Kwano now. Eh? Choi. Wait, oh, you work out in Kodemosli, go meet her for backyard, say, make him find way, borrow him money. Even with interest, he claim with interest, say, go pay. But he come outside, come do announcement, say, you dey in need of money. Now, he won't carry, he won't take style, start, to say, you pray, oh, now so God can send somebody to come bring money for you. Meanwhile, now you walk the walk. Hello.
2: Oshie, good morning.
0: I greet you. Good morning, sir. Welcome.
2: Oshie, now God will help us.
0: Don't be small.
2: The only person of us are victims. No one about this is the same. We respect us.
0: Are they with you very well?
2: He says that they talk to you in a day to a day house. I don't go anywhere. Whatever they listen to this morning from our talk to your own. It is
0: okay. Your line they worry, my brother. Your line they worry. Hello, who do we phone line? Yes, yeah, so good morning and welcome to the show.
3: Good morning, happy Sunday.
0: I wish you well.
3: Happy Father's Day, Kwa.
0: Happy Father's Day to you too.
3: Happy birthday to you, Kwa.
0: Thank you. That not tomorrow.
3: Happy Niggy.
0: Hmm?
3: Who does the come back from that baby and my girlfriend?
0: Eh, is it a new girlfriend? Yes,
3: sir.
0: Yes, sir. Yes,
3: sir.
0: He will complete it. Onye mehe. On a Sunday morning, at the do show, they find in here. Hello, who the phone line?
4: Oh, Sinigi, my good friend.
0: Chike Eze Obilo from Omofomba Eche.
4: Yes, happy Sunday to you.
0: Thank you so much. Thank you.
4: Happy Father's Day to you.
0: Oh, Oche, and you too.
4: Thank you. God bless you.
0: Amen to that.
4: Back to your topic.
0: Okay.
4: You see, one thing I observed that, you see, not everybody will carry Bible, go church, be the man of God, or any where you call pastor, the man of God.
0: Mm-hmm. Even members too.
4: Yes. For you, yes. But the way God wants it, that when you see a brother for church, you need to trust that brother.
0: Exactly.
4: But because of the way things are going left to left, that trust no day again.
0: He done the run, the one where the men done the run.
4: Exactly. That is not how God wants it, you understand?
0: Mm.
4: But because of too greedy, those people don't come up from the way God wants to, for we to run the church. I'm seeing church now as a business. The people you are calling a pastor are not all. Some people you are calling a pastor today, they are not there because they want salvation, no. Mm. Or they want to lead people to repent or do anything, no. They are there to make money. That is what Bible said, that many will be lovers of money. It's happening today. That's a mistake I made one certain time. I don't know if you are aware of that mistake. You are about land.
0: Okay,
4: it is because of I love this family. They are a member of Jehovah Witness.
0: Okay, you tell me about land.
4: Good. But as every that he received the land and ran away.
0: Chinekele.
4: This is getting to 3 years. My brother in community. But because of that trust now, because I see that this, something like this cannot come out from that family.
0: Yes, based on, you know, the Bible.
4: Because they carry Bible every Sunday to preach to people.
0: Mm.
4: So I feel that nothing like that will come out. But I don't know.
0: That, it's where? It's where?
4: Bible is not the author. Not everybody will carry Bible, love God.
0: Mm.
4: So no matter what you are doing in this life, know who you are believing inside church. You are going there, you and your God.
0: Yes, so.
4: Not your pastor.
0: Yes, so.
4: Not a church member.
0: Yes, so.
4: If you put your trust on church member or a pastor, if they disappoint you, you can even decide not to go to church at all.
0: Then go pour you for ground, though.
4: Exactly. Then you will not decide that you will not go to church.
0: You will come begin verse for God, will not do you anything.
4: Exactly.
0: Mm.
4: You will not create enemy between you and your God.
0: Mm.
4: So if you are going to church, you are not going to believe your pastor or your brethren, no.
0: At all.
4: You are believing God.
0: Yes, so.
4: Based on what is inside Bible.
0: Exactly.
4: Let me stop here. My name is Tilimen. Chike Zengwe Bilo from Omofomba Eche.
0: Thank you. Very, very comprehensive one. Understandable. As you both take talk up. I go back break for this particular topic so that we go fit talk about the hustle. Remember, once you don't knock 12 and a little bit after 12 o'clock, grandma would have supposed to take, but make I take some more calls because of how deep this talk be. Ma read some messages before I give it for me first. Osi my love, Nadia from New Road. Nadia, are you beautiful? Are you fine? Another message for Isaiah. Good morning, Osi Nigi. How was your day? They fine. You never finish. Now the day they go. Wisdom from my four. I greet you too, my brother. Thank you so much. Another one for a side here. Osi, good morning, big man. Happy Father's Day and happy birthday in advance. Thank you. Church matter, they very, very deep. Oh. Not be smart, you know, my brother. This one say, Osi, happy Father's Day and happy birthday in advance. Osi, one pastor and his wife bought some wares from me for inside church. Oh, where with the worship for inside 2018 till date, they never pay me. Hey, maybe offering not they come quick. You know, say things don't hard, don't they? If you see that, the problem. I don't demand the money severally. My money, I don't define them. Since time in Moliva, they no one bring them. The last time, he threatened me. Yeah. He threatened me, say what happened. Say if I continue, he will show me he is from Ogoni. Ah. And after that day, they never come to church again. Really, really. Angela from Eneka. Really, really, really. You see, all these people, now they spoil the thing. It be like, you know, as election they come now, some party, they go plant other people for inside other people party. Now like that, now devil take the plant, these people for inside Jesus Christ party. For Jesus Christ church. I just use party so that you go understand that when I like election. Yes. Now so, you just plant all these people for different churches, for the Christian kingdom, for inside Christ-like living. You just put all these ungongolistic people there. And we'll go plug on and come out. Here. Spoil our name everywhere. Good morning, no. Wazobia FM, Ronaldo. No, this one not concern me. Good morning. Pastor go enjoy himself. Lucky from Abba. Pastor, go enjoy yourself. If not, wait till they try talk. Osinigi, good morning to you. My friend invited me to their church, Vigil. I go there that night. The pastor say, make we come buy one sachet of pure water with 50,000 naira or more. I know buy you. He come, they tell that my friend say, make I wait after church. Before the Vigil close, I don't move. Boy G from Ahoda, my guy, your face is show. Even if you defy with you, one buy with 50,000 yeah, European water, he won't want to move. Which type of anointing did the water? I could go buy the full river, jump inside, so that I bath instead of go drink that small thing. Good morning, Osinigi. Happy Father's Day to you, and happy birthday in advance. Richie from NTA. Thank you so much, Richie. Another message for inside here. I say, Osinigi, my celebrity, happy birthday to you tomorrow. Thank you so much. I appreciate you. Ijokuko, good morning. We know go pass this nonsense boy. Ijokuko, good morning. No, nowadays people no get fear of God again. No, the rate at which people are stealing in the church, it is alarming. No, to the extent where we say now they lock church every morning after mass, open up for evening or after everything because of thief people. My dear, you need to be very, very careful. Osi, why you go call me guy? I am a lady. You be lady, sorry, yeah. Okay, blessing Peter from Rumokuta. I don't see the name now. Blessing. Alright, good morning, Osinigi. I want to finish. I want to wish my papa, David Ibiome, happy Father's Day. My name now Vincent from Ajib. Alright, thank you so much. Maka, go back to the phone line. We don't get too much time. Hello, one call. Hello.
5: Happy Sunday.
0: Happy Sunday to you. Happy Father's Day to you too.
5: Mbana. Kaka woman.
0: Oh.
5: You know, say, my inmate, then they touch pastor. Then they touch pastor. Because they know, say, that when they preach, when I walk.
0: Okay.
5: That some people forget, say, then they tell them, come, they act anyhow. That what then they rush me, they say, if the man comes to me, let me say, name now, who are you? If you commit, then they will call a motion again. They will call say, now, who are you? Will commit. So, any place where they do something, now you know where they spoil, not they spoil another person. Now, you may get one of my man, when the pastor do something, if you know, one of the members do something, if you know, they go to our church. I come to them and say, I see, they walk, we are friends, kids. You see they go that work.
0: Why yes, so to go that work? Exactly. You give a better example. Why you not stop to go to work? Now, so some people they behave. If small thing happen for inside church, they say, "Now the hell have no, not that person, that person."
5: Now that person, so me, I know they look like anything. You know, mm-hmm. call your own life. Me, I call my own life.
0: Mm-hmm.
5: But,
0: thank you so much. Before I give you this information, go good make you know. Say this the way by our talk now true. Yes, some people go just go because of the leader of the church. No good. If he actually spoil some things, but just trust me. If he be said only I'm not bad number for there. Because if these other people they follow him, they get better counseling. Like they get good counsel. Like they get better message. You know, they go actually make him. They come there for God, not be because of him. Except they go there for ammo. Now you be say you don't go the wrong one. All right, Shapali, make I give you this information where they come from. You make company limited. They be dealers of all quarry products and they day along will be Ubirikuri Airport Road, Alu besides Boeing filling station. And with the way the quantity where you want for their standard way bridge as they don't talk, say you go confirm and then they carry your matter go sharp as you pay. More information, reach out for 081-357-23222. 081-357-23222. Another number for you to call now 091-299-47115. 091-299-47115.

0: All right, Maka Shapali, take one call, then we switch, talk about hustle small and how will they take run and get our money. Hello, who do we phone line? Oh, whoa, we got this one, last one. Hello. Hello.
1: Hello, Sinigi.
0: Yes, what's Sinigi now, my name? Go ahead, talk to me. What's your name and where you call from? Thank you so much. I appreciate you. Thank you, thank you.
1: Michael, they call you.
0: Okay, Michael, welcome.
1: Okay. This is what you talk. It's very, very important. But yeah, they wait to whether is there any pastor or pick or say this is what you the person alive or in the life.
0: Okay, you just listen whether pastor go call.
1: Listen for this program and wait whether get any pastor or go pick or no whether this is the talk or in the life or in the life. Because this is now is very, very, very interesting. I'm telling you, cause it's huge. How pastor would say this? Is it the home members then? Or just money? Money? God no permit them to go there ask for money.
0: Chai.
1: Because as in the pastor, they are already super different in the church for them. They cannot be able to massive their members, collect some money in the name of God.
0: Hmm.
1: The Bible says, the way you raise your bed, that's the way you lie on me.
0: For real, the way you actually lay the bed, that's how you go lie on. What about members? They never affect you. Uh-oh. In own anger, they for pastor their body, but members now be one asker whether they don't run on street before. Okay, two messages, nine don't land for Isaiah just before I go go. Sinigi, my Google brother, I greet you. Say my name now, Prince Onukwe. Okay, Onukwe from Obibo. My pastor borrowed 15,000 from me since January. He refused to pay back. I'll pick my call. You just can imagine. Why you not tell him, say you never get this money? Good afternoon. No, if the word of God is real, I don't think anybody will make it to heaven. Who tell you? My brother, check your yarnings before you yarn, you understand? So that make we no go yarn, go put ourselves for trouble. You no go good at all. I play you one song before, but I think you know hear that song well. Make we carry that song, Kawasaki, so that I go switch, go the hustle. After you don't hear them one or two, we go enter the hustle. Remember, Grandma Wura, they set for the children. Make it prepare them too, because she go bless their lives.

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1: Wazobia FM 1:30 PM on a news tori for today be Sunday 21st June 2026. The Independent National Electoral Commission, they don't declare Olaka Wogu of the People's Democratic Party the winner of Saturday's Rivers East Senatorial District by-election. INEC, the returning officer for the by-election, will be Professor Rosemary Ogu. He announced last night, said the PDP candidate scored 47,961 votes to take win the by-election. While the All Progressive Congress, their candidate will be Osarosaka Ebeniza Rewari, is scored 1,647 votes. Action Alliance candidate will be Dr. Douglas Fabeke. He gets 1,175 votes. While the Labour Party, Sam Kinane, he gets 367 votes. Make we hear from inside the Yam Chopping Mouth as he take talk and come outside. As the Action Alliance River State South East senatorial candidate will be Dr. Douglas Fabeke, is as in here, so he don't reject the word when he said he don't come outside saying the result of the by election. Him reject him. He can't yan give Tory people. Dr. Fabeke said who can't accuse INEC officials, plus including police, and the Kano local government area, say these people help. They help political party to take rig this election. Chui! He could even they vow, say he must to. In fact, Makachuku Makatineke say he must to challenge this result. He must to challenge him for the election tribunal. Make you hear from inside the Yam Chopping Mouth as he take talk and come outside.
2: So, in this situation, we will not keep quiet. Continue to raise our voice. Not raising our voice, we are going to file a case against INEC and PDP and the candidate. In case if there's any candidate, if there's anybody that exists as a candidate in PDP, we have never seen him anywhere. So it's a complicated issue in which the Nigeria judicial system will define to us what kind of election is this. We're only going to do a press release. We are going to take a legal step to address the situation, because if we keep quiet, who are those people that are going to talk tomorrow? We need to fight for our future generation.

0: 081-847-6000. Somebody dial our phone line. Hello.
1: Lucky.
0: Lucky from Abia State. Good afternoon.
1: Good afternoon. I greet everybody in the studio. Sabi girl.
2: Yes, I greet you too.
1: Yes, my brother, my you here. I want to talk about something, I beg.
0: Yeah, talk.
1: He got one of our two brothers here from Abia. We play for Germany. One brother played there.
0: You didn't talk of the matches.
3: They don't invite Lucas.
0: They don't invite Lucas. So now some national team, they don't invite two brothers. Sir. I think France invite you and team, but not invite them.
3: No, they don't invite. But you know,
1: the other two brother they play for Premier League here.
0: Yes, Leeds.
1: I lost the only one brother.
0: Yeah.
1: That
0: impressed
1: me, but I bet
0: make
1: you know
0: forget
1: saying from
0: Adia. Oh, now claim relationship and I want to do like this, so.
1: Now my brother.
0: Oh, you know, if
1: you get some of my, you one of my brother, you know myself.
0: No wahala.
1: Since
0: success, get brother, sister, uncle, auntie, and we understand.
1: That impressed me well last night.
0: Thank you.
1: Yes. Thank you, my sister.
0: All right. Waiting fever need to do to federations when not the great pay bonuses. Hello.
1: Hello.
0: Good afternoon.
1: I'm back.
0: Sir, good afternoon.
1: Good afternoon. Hi there. I greet everybody in that studio.
0: We greet you.
1: My name is the girl down the radio governor.
0: Welcome. You don't tell where we hear from you. Hope all is well.
1: Yeah, all is well, all is well.
0: Okay.
1: I go born in our market.
0: No wahala.
1: From what I hear from my mama, we don't really impress for the World Cup, right?
0: Yeah, that one, our first one.
1: Okay. We played single
3: of Ivory Coast.
1: When they play for Galatasaray.
0: Okay.
3: They play center back and right back.
1: Yes, that guy is too good. All right. Too good. Yes, then James to not impress me.
0: No wahala. What if FIFA go do federations when they agree pay their players bonuses?
1: Well, what if FIFA go do the federation when they agree pay their
0: not to,
1: you know, delist the federation now.
0: Not to do it.
1: So delist them. Among them for leave. Even if they qualify for maybe World Cup.
0: Okay. Like delete or withhold the payment. Delist them. Like may they not compete even if they qualify.
1: Even if they qualify, yes. I think they will start.
0: Wow. So you feel qualify finish, but then go tell you say another person go take your spot if you know clear what you did
1: to.
0: Wow. All right. Yes.
1: Thank you very much.
0: Thank you. Hello. You didn't hear the order. Good afternoon. Who the follow us talk? Welcome.
4: I greet the whole house.
0: We greet you. You get 45 seconds, bro.
4: Thank you. My name is Chike Zemo, belong from Momotom Bayo, a Man City supporter.
0: Okay, welcome.
4: About the FIFA and the federation. So if you ask me, FIFA should, any federation will not pay their players. FIFA should their money.
0: Oh, withhold their money.
4: FIFA should create a body that will monitor all those federation that don't pay their these complaints are coming at you, understand?
0: Okay.
4: Like that, the Senegal complain.
0: Okay.
4: So they're supposed to send a committee
0: to
4: check what is the problem. And then if they find out that the federation are not paying their players, then they need to hold the money. Thank you very much. My name is Philippine. Chike Zingo, beloved from Mumofon Bayes.
0: All right. Thank you very much. Keep your suggestion coming. They bring them on 94.1 Wazobe FM. Football Republic be the show. And what if FIFA need to do federations where they withhold bonuses of their players? And which player don't impress you the most for inside the World Cup so far? 0090306414. With a show back, make we enter markets.

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1: The nation's most brilliant young minds gear up for the National Secondary School Debate Tournament. It's the season finale of the I Beg to Differ Secondary Schools Debate Tournament Season 9. 10th of August at 3 p.m. Lagos, Abuja and Port Harcourt will come alive. Champions from Abuja, Port Harcourt and Lagos will go shoulder to shoulder for the crown of the Champion of Champions. 16 secondary schools, 3 daily debates, 4 weeks of intense matchups. Who will be the Champion of Champions of the I Beg to Differ Season 9? The final lap of the journey begins August 10 at 3 p.m. For sponsorship inquiries, email info@nigeriainfo.fm or ibegtodiffer@nigeriainfo.fm. I Beg to Differ, the Tournament of Champions.
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0: Okay, yes, so now still on the Senegal matter, and we'll look at many issues concerning the matter. I don't know where FIFA supposed to play and take your calls and all that. Yes, phone line see they open. 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That time I visited LA, Nigeria, this did happen. No,
1: don't worry, it is spread.
2: We'll be admin for the group chat.
0: It don't become even when we know the WhatsApp group, people they represent us. Hello. Ah, that phone as she go. Hello.
3: Hello, good afternoon.
0: Good afternoon, my brother.
3: How are you doing, man?
0: Thank you.
3: I greet everybody for the studio.
0: We greet you.
3: Okay, thank you. My name is Kopi.
0: Kopi, fire down.
3: Okay. What do you mean the one that is in this country where they need a group pay their players bonuses and pay their coaches? You say one, maybe allow them to play the qualifiers for the tournament, qualify for the tournament. After they don't qualify, they will come give them an ultimatum. So from this day to this day, you will go play in our best when I be old. If I not play, they will come to where they behind and will take over for you now. You tell them that either announce to the group pay them or waiting them supposed pay them as a country will qualify. Thank you.
0: All right, thank you. Hello.
4: Hello, okay.
0: Hello.
4: Hello, okay. Good afternoon.
0: This is not Jarok. Who be this?
4: Hello, Jarok. Good afternoon. My name is This and That.
0: This and That. Oh, yeah, put math for this FIFA, This and That.
4: See, for Senegal, they see the green, are you?
0: There?
4: They see the green.
0: They're dead green, I don't understand.
4: I said, the data of their color, they're green, are you?
0: They are now white and yellow.
1: small green, they inside.
0: No, they are now white and yellow. Now they're waiting, they're green, I ain't corrupt and they follow.
1: Green, they're corruption. Small shade of green there inside.
4: So
0: they are green with corruption. All right. He said they are Jesse, they green.
1: Small shade of green day now.
0: That one
2: now the color, now the color, now they make the officials know they behave well.
1: Funny enough, now headline news for Senegal. Over here, we're used to it. We understand how this plays out. But may they take her. They should come and ask us for advice. We'll advise them well.
0: Okay, Voke from Rumo Dara. He say Lizzie and Cole, I greet you now. As for Senegal, I see them coming back. Home Africa, okay. Make the team to pay penalties with money or otherwise, okay. That now, young king from Igrita. Make FIFA set people when go they monitor this federation steady to know how they do. Nigeria, my own, no pass, made a set up monitoring team
2: committee.
0: You know, say anything when monitoring team that day corruption not grow better win.
1: No, then go
2: oil the hand of the committee.
1: No,
0: I just tired.
1: This committee no be say you go there situated for this for the country now. So, FIFA standard,
5: yes,
1: across you are seeing representative from whether the
0: I don't understand which one is FIFA standard when they talk now.
1: Hold on, somebody from the Netherlands, from somebody from Switzerland, somebody from Spain, somebody all those committees.
0: Oh, they don't feel bright people from all these places.
1: Hold on now. That one, then you will come confirm from captains of the national teams. 1, 2, 3 players, like three captains, first captain, vice, and the next. How far this thing?
0: Send
1: your report. Have you people been paid? Yes or no? You go see them.
0: Okay, me will take more calls.
1: Them. So now, so.
0: Hello.
6: Hello.
0: Yes, so good afternoon.
6: Jarok and Lizzie and the Sadegi, I agree to
1: now.
6: I
1: greet you too. Victor still there.
2: I agree to you too.
6: No, this problem of Nigeria don't enter Senegal.
2: Wahala.
0: All right, thank you. Thank you. Thank you. Thank you. Thank you. Not the only we get green. Not the only we get green.
1: Now Nigeria be the country. If there is no rare in Senegal now, if Nigeria will go on, so we should be your own now.
2: Nigeria get green. I'm funny enough, like green and green, they use go collect for Messi hand.
0: Daniel Frank say it's better. He better say Nigeria no go because now only Gary, Super Eagles for drink. For me, Senegal players this afternoon, this last match, when no win, now fine way go back because African continent need deliverance in sports and other that has to do with youth. Okay. Mm. All right. This one say for this Senegal matter, may they get help from the masters them. That is Nigeria NFF. They are the masters of this kind of issues and they have the best advice to Senegal. They can call any Super Eagles.
1: May they call collect pass question from Nigeria.
0: Oh, Nigerians are not okay for this matter. Hey, 0700-941-941. Senegal national team, they get issues with bonus and other issues. Coach, contract, don't run that. They tell her, hold on, Bobby, hold on. My guy, they work on empty belly. It no make sense if the coach Waka leave the job. If the coach get respect. If now Iboma Waka leave the job. No contract, no job.
2: Yes.
0: Must you work? No, must
1: pass
0: you work?
1: Pass on.
0: No, must you work?
1: Pass on.
2: Like
1: he deserve the fatherland.
2: He deserve the fatherland.
0: Oh, Iboma not deserve the fatherland when Waka come out.
2: Another thing, it don't be everybody could get that time to say, I coach for World Cup. Might be another thing. So, I know go talk to if now me I know go work out come out, but I understand why he never come out. And as now and our government something we always get the belief say
0: government
2: they go pay when they go pay then go pay everything once. Mm. Mm-hmm. So, don't be every time, don't be everybody. If he talk say I don't coach for World Cup or I don't play for World Cup, and if you look this Senegalese squad, like I don't talk now one of the team where me I been get hope my hope on. So. I think say Papa Tiao, the Tiao say even if the federation they never deliver on their own polo unit, him and the player they get an opportunity to do something great here for this World Cup.
0: Okay. Ongo is a goal. 0700-941-941-941. No message come. This one say make Senegal hit the ground running. I don't understand what you mean. Hit the ground running. Let me take that call. Hello? 0700-941-941. This one say thank God say Nigeria no go. Na hunger for finishers. Okay. Now I'm with you, right? In the past, where we go when we get those kind of issues, hunger no finishers, my brother. We play. Even at London 96 when we celebrate today now. If Victor Ibeba and other players were good at competition, tell you what in their seat. I remember one of those things that Ibeba tell us the first time when some Nigerian players see ATM machine and ATM card. Now when they reach Atlanta, right, they Mo Kocha and Kanu bring ATM card. I was like, now what if they do use for whole land? And that time the day I asked. Nice of people to say, hello.
5: Hello.
0: Hello, good day.
5: How are you?
0: I'm fine. Oh, who be this?
5: Like your brother again.
0: Hey, can I write you dinner?
5: I just find a long time.
0: No, be small.
5: In short, this Senegal one that they talk about, but this Senegal, they go for you, they go fight for the World Cup.
0: They qualify for the World Cup. What thing they want to go find? They qualify.
5: In short, no better thing will come out from that place. As Nigeria, I would not fall our hand. We don't get up. I mean, like, this somebody like me, I know they want the World Cup.
0: All right, thank you. Hello?
5: The other last man in Oyibo local government area, Mr. Liverpool from Oyibo, former champion.
0: No be champion.
5: Former champion. I greet you now. Happy Father's Day celebration.
0: Thank you.
2: Thank you. Same to you.
5: You know, our brother, Nigeria brother, with the same movie, same person, if you do me, I do you, God, no deserve. You get what seems to happen for this World Cup, this one. Now one thing for friendly match 5-1, and that thing come prevention for their body 5-1. Now wow,
7: the World Cup in Europe. But we're concerned the African country for the World Cup. Senegal, Senegal, I never see write them off. People will see write off now. People were already packed their notes about to go to Tunisia and to follow them now South Africa. Therefore, Senegal, I never write them off. Senegal, Morocco, and Egypt, these three people, and Quebec. Now, this Senegal, Morocco, Egypt, and Quebec, these four people, two of them, these four will go quarterfinal, mark my word, but I don't know the team. Senegal, Morocco, Egypt, and Quebec. Inside that four, two go enter quarterfinal, but I don't know the particular team who go enter, and they go do well. But other people go back their career go.
0: All right, thank you. Mr. Mickey Musk from Rumor Dumaya, I see your message. You say African football board now greediness and corruption spoil African football, and Senegal they no try for sleep, make them weak. France verse and they deserve them. The player where impressed me pass now Mbappe, now why for them they call him Mba pay me and he pay Senegal team. Okay, the message be as he get and he get as he be. Senegal will come back as best losers, Honorable Prince. So if you say they will come back, me say as best losers they will suppose go the next stage now. So why come back the lady sentence again? Hello. Hello. Hello.
8: My name is Prince.
0: All right, Prince. The Senegal situation, no bonus, no money. Yeah.
8: And for Nigeria,
0: yeah,
8: you go set up committee.
0: My brother, you talk about me. Let me tell you, this is a standard, FIFA standard. Which of the FIFA standard?
8: I'll set up another committee. We're going to supervise the committee. We'll follow the committee.
0: We'll follow the committee. Oh!
8: It's not
0: going to
8: work.
0: No wahala, no wahala, no wahala. Because of this, we will play some kind of track from the FIFA album for this guy. We'll set up a committee. We'll follow the committee. Okay, yeah, so don't forget, say we'll bring the commentary of the game between okay, anyone there, play people. Don't forget, say we will give you commentary of the game between what you call, yes, the match
2: Spain and Saudi Arabia.
0: Don't forget, we'll give you commentary of that one.

0: Yes, you remember that World Cup final when NEPA take light? You would listen to Football Republic, you listen to the commentary we give you. That song, now one of the official World Cup song, Shakira and Pitbull. The title of the song again, boom. Boom, boom, yes, boom. As when they score go now, boom, you the hear now, boom. When they score go. But when we talk about one people where the shop goes well, well for this AFCON, one of the African teams where the shop goes well, well. And right now, the day home, they go, the day road, they go house. Tunisia shot 4 goals last night against Japan. They bring Javier Renel. Come. Their first sack coach. Tunisia first create a record after on match day one as they become the first African team to sack a coach after match day one. After their very first game, they sack a coach, Sabri Lamouchi. Before that one, remember I said we talked about the Tunisia record some days back on Inside Road to Justice.
1: Road to New Jersey, yes.
0: Where we say, in 1994, when Tunisia hosts the AFCON, the opening game of the 1994 AFCON when Nigeria win, Tunisia, they lose to the Eagles of Mali for first half, 2-0. Then they one man down. As they blow halftime whistle, then they waka enter tunnel. Now for door, for dressing room door. Nine official tell coach say, coach, you are fired.
2: Nine, be this thing, not here for you. You run not here for us, coach.
1: That one, away may match end. This one, our first half.
0: This one, our first half, as coach, they were can't enter.
2: No, for this Tunisian game.
1: No,
0: no, 1994. Okay. Record where Tunisia don't get. Okay. Now, we share with you. So. Coach, they were can't enter dressing room. Now, they tell and say, Abobi, you are fired. Where your assistant? You are fired. Where the goalkeeper trainer?
1: All
0: you are fired. Now. Physical trainer.
1: All of them.
0: Marcio, no massage players again. You are now the coach. Coach team. Yes. Naso Tunisia, Tunisia bad reach. For France 98, Henri Kaspersek, former Poland, the great defender, when managed Tunisia for France 98. After match day one, match day two, that one, they even get more patience. They sack him. I feel say when they bring a very near Lizzie. All their problem don't end. How they shop for? Yes.
1: Now why say so you can't come?
0: No, what do you have? How they shop for?
3: They say the stick a big when they use chase first wife a bit. Then they use a chase this for the second wife. The way they use chase Lamouchi, they use chase Javier Renard. What it happened? Although Javier Renard now. Obviously, one man with us sabi the terrain, as we will talk the things about African countries and Zambia, Ivory also Coast. Ivory Coast, 212-215 AFCONs, AFCON winners, he helped them win AFCON, and he don't sabi the at least in and out of African football. But for me, I feel say the problem with the Tunisian national team, despite say they get 100% record on the road to this FIFA World Cup, they don't change coaches over time. I mean, they get about
0: Lizzie, may I help you small for you?
3: I mean, they get list of coaches where they don't employ.
0: May I help you small for
3: go
0: you?
3: Go ahead.
0: For the qualifiers, like Lizzie talk, for the qualifiers, Tunisia scored 22 goals. They don't concede anyone.
2: Yes,
0: they win all their games. But you know, say on average, after every 2-2 games, they change coach. After every 2-2 games, then they change coach.
3: Yeah.
0: Between 2024 and 2026, Tunisia not get like
3: five coaches,
0: six different coaches.
3: No,
0: by my count.
3: From 26th of January 2024, they begin Motasa Lohishi. They can't sack that one by June.
0: He win all the win matches.
3: They can't get Fawzi Benzati from July. They can't sack that one by November. October, me October or July to October, Kaisi Yakubu, they bring that one. November, they sack him by 5th of November. Now they bring him, they can't sack him by 18th of November. You hear him? They can't bring Sami Trabelsi. That one now, that one
0: is still in January. This will come AFCON for Super Eagles. Be there and they sack him.
3: Now, Mali command them for round of 16 now for AFCON and they can't sack him. They can't bring in Sabri Lamouchi.
0: 5 months later, they sack him.
3: Now, that one will collect 5-1 defeat. So, will they see Javier Renard? So, you don't see the history of coaches where they don't actually promote.
0: On average, after every 2 games for their qualifier, they sack coaches. You know the irony of this whole thing? As they sack coaches, the team that they affect the result,
1: the team still perform.
0: The team still they perform. So
2: That's why they collect back-to-back losses. So,
0: so for World Cup, I'm not gonna understand why the thing on
1: World Cup now a bigger stage. That day will be the touchline this matter. I get something where I be raised. I said the Ivorian. The Tunisian fans, I get everything I be done here where they talk. If coach they come, they go, they come, they go. You feel like say you need to the sack coach every AK market day. They need to touchlight you say where they go bring the coach come.
3: The because, federation.
1: Yes. The people where the federation where they go bring coach come every AK market
0: day. Why you they say una know they do una work well the time una they go bring coach?
1: Because no, if, you bring,
0: if
1: coach?
0: They bring coach.
1: No, why you the sack coach? When are they, no more go back to the qualifiers because prior to 2024, Tunisia be get a coach when stay for about 10 years. They employ a coach when work with them from 2016 to the year 2024. That not be almost 10 years. You come from that reign of stability. That coach go World Cup.
0: Yes.
1: That coach go World Cup. They keep faith with him. That coach carry they go Qatar. He carry they go Russia. They keep faith with him. The coach can't come up from the scene in 2024. The next set of coaches, you they sack. No, why did they sack the coaches? Nobody said the coaches they lose. Why una they sack the coaches? Now matter of money, I be na playing style.
0: No, tell you talk. Me, I no understand why they feel like say every AK market day they need to sack coach. If you go bring coach, you know if you keep that coach for 1 year, self, you sack him. It means that you no do your work well. That way you go employ him. So you self, you need to go.
1: Tunisia has been the first African team to go as after the Japan wired them 4-0 yesterday. And what is the more even concerning about Tunisia? Now they don't get the highest number of qualification for World Cup history from the African continent. Mm. They don't go 7 different World Cup. And this time around, according to Autopos, where they see ahead of time before World Cup start, you know what Autopos predict? You know what Autopos predict, Victor?
0: It was in a team we never win them before now.
1: No, you know what the Autopos predict? You know what the Autopos predict? Autopos actually predict say, now Tunisia go do bad, pass among all the African teams.
2: Will when do
1: they go
2: bad. Do,
1: pass. As in their performance go bad, pass.
2: And they show now.
0: Autopos,
1: of all the time.
0: That's Autopos chop onions.
1: And the team follow them. The team, Tunisia not disappoint us. Both from the result on the field, both administrators, both coaches, everything. Tunisia mark and good.
0: The man am bad.
1: No,
0: the man good for the person prediction, but Papa man are bad because on the pitch they don't deliver. As per board, they still don't deliver because I don't understand why you go sack coach after one match. The coach where you bring come still collect.
3: I feel maybe the working conditions no favor the coach.
0: Don't like, be the coach to resign. Now sack and sack him.
3: No. Hold on. For you to bring a coach and then you get contract. I won't believe say you get contract with the coach. And if the coach never run out, you sack coach. You get what they say now. Compensation, like you will compensate, you go pay all the money where you suppose. So unless that kind of agreement no on grant, unless now based on appointment, and because you know, give me 2 years contract, two games into my contract. Sometimes now 3 months already. Now, those 2 games, let's say 3 months, 4 months, like as we see for some particular one. January, or still January, you sack the person by June. Then July, you sack the person by October. Then that same November, 5th November, you sack the person 18th November. I won't believe, say, the contract no really been day drafted because by the time you don't they pay, they say, to four to five coaches like this, your body will tell you. In fact, from the first two coaches, your body will tell you. So I don't believe saying now contract based. I feel maybe an appointment. Seriously, I feel an appointment. Because not only appointment will make you the sack. You just tell the person, no, we don't want to.
2: No, I'm making no touch that dialogue. The touch that you see anyhow. Thank
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1: This is 94.1 Wazobia FM, and we still day here to give you information way day very, very good for your own consumption. And this they come from the table of wow rice, as they call them, wow rice, W-O-W, then R-I-C-E, wow rice. And wow rice, they say every single seed where they inside the bag, so where they see, say now hand, then they use select them, then select and keep there, and all the dirty and yama sand, stone, dirty leaf, waterproof, even if you say na rubber, then use your hand comot, and so that everything will be very good for consumption, for eating. And so they tell say the best and the definition of premium quality rice now wild rice, where you know go just eat, you go enjoy them very, very well. 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

0: Even the FIFA album says they give us blues. Now the blues is the yes. Love always wins. This one now Shaggy Day inside. Shaggy Zima and Shaggy and Sima Funk. Now they day inside this song. Not the blues, now generation song. Alright, now Tonisha Matter with the talk. And if you like say love, not the always win for where Tonisha and Coach Day. Mban.
1: There's no love.
0: There's no love. There is no love. Love can never exist in this relationship. Because I know if you explain, Ama, you're the sack coach. You're the sack coach. Even when the results they go well, you're the sack coach after every too much. Waiting the sup now. Republicans, I bet may all of us walk this thing through. Where now we really go? Where till you feel say be the issue really with Tonisha? Somebody for WhatsApp they send me message. You say Jarok and the Sport Gang, I hello. The Tonishan team just they fall our hand because of expressive ball when they play. Then I waiting to talk Victor. They're not no say sometimes you go day pragmatic. Now issue of say they're not the pragmatic. Now make Tonisha shop five because the record now they should say Tonisha now be the first African team ever in the history of World Cup to concede 3+ goals
1: for their
0: in
1: two
0: both
1: games.
0: Of their first two games of a World Cup tournament. Tonisha and them be the second African team to concede +7 goals in their first two matches after World Cup. In 1974, this DR Congo, then they be Zaire. They shop 11 goals after their opening two World Cup games.
1: Like the Okoyibo way, our contributor, just you say sometimes you get to the pragmatic, but.
0: Pragmatic with me, break
1: contribute. You go try the defense more. You don't go always they come out on the play, say now you want go score, now you want go score. You go try lock your backyard the way we see Cape Verde, then lock their backyard, even if they still they go attack small. But you go first thing and say, make I no concede though. If I feel score, make I score. Now be pragmatic. And you say they play expressive, then they want go give you waiting and think say then Sabi. They really think and say maybe you feel hurt them. So I'm not sure saying that the thing really worry really worry this Tunisia side, because like we talk, even for the qualifiers where they be they play where
0: they no concede,
1: they no concede, they score,
0: they win.
1: They see the sack coach.
2: You know, say when they appoint you, it is different from appointment. Be like a kind of privilege. I don't know if you understand me. Say okay, just take charge. Yo, we will observe you. Just do what you need to do right now. Then when they say, appointment, be like say they on probation. You there under the watch eye of person we put you there. Then when you come to say hired, like contracted, then write contract. And you know, say I talk say except now based on appointment, and I go dig deep. And Jarok. Now obviously the first coach talk about Motasa Lohishi. Now. Temporary appointment then give
0: up. Oh, temporary. They use the word temporary.
2: Yes, okay. Temporary appointment.
0: So that one visa can mean anytime.
2: Fozzy Benzati na appointment too, including even Kaisi Yakubi na appointment too. So the only person where if you say right now and they actually
0: give a contract,
2: it will be having right now. So every other ones we are appointment, and okay, just make we see, because for you to say I employ you, I sack you,
3: the money where
2: I
3: you go pay lose. You, yes.
2: Then I employ another person, I sack the person, I go pay you compensation, the contract they run.
0: It makes sense.
2: So now appointment, now make them feel do this nonsense where they feel do. But unfortunately, they get an excellent run. It meets them because they say when you jump primary. 2 and 3, you jump enter
0: general. You carry the picking for primary 4, go right primary 6.
2: When miss, Ingo, they wait for her for front, and I waited what happened to the Tunisia national football team.
0: No, Republicans, no, shook mass for this Tunisia matter. What if it be the real issue? Because we try walk through their mind. Because Nigeria, we change coach that I went during the qualifiers. We change coach, we know they see the results. These people, results they come, but then they change coach. Result, no shake. Results still they come, but they still they change coach.
2: But check out, at least they go World Cup, Abi.
0: Yes, they go World Cup.
2: Even if their sub don't expire,
1: they don't renew them.
2: They don't renew.
1: Then we take
2: they
1: some calls.
2: Subscription.
0: Hello. Hello. Hello. We greet you, my brother. You know the matter. Who they talk? Oh, Shukma for the matter. Oh.
4: Yes, now because of Tunisia sacking.
0: Go ahead, tell us your name. You know the matter, true.
4: So, here is for Lizzie. I don't want to talk to make them go carry Nigeria chairman of
0: no, brother, waiting be the issue. Waiting if you say be the issue with Tunisia, and I'm waiting to talk now. So, talk on the matter.
4: The issue is that they just appoint, they never actually give a contract to somebody.
0: All right, thank you.
4: And the problem is that if you don't say these people, when they decide like this, now people will father.
2: Now Chelsea, where you they refer to?
0: Hello. Hello. Hello, my brother.
4: Good afternoon.
0: Good afternoon. Good afternoon. Ah, lucky, fire down. I guess another day busy World Cup when they get light.
4: I want to ask question. Players don't play their second match.
2: Yes.
4: After lose.
2: Yes.
1: 4-0.
2: 4-0.
4: Hello,
2: Otilo. Just call to confirm.
1: Otilo.
2: Call to confirm.
0: Just call us to call confirm. 0700-941-941-941. 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May love you, but don't forget to initial deal.

0: All right, love will always win. 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
1: I feel say the FA or the person where they're in charge of the Tunisia FA, him being just wake up one morning, you know, like as the coach smile, look him, he can suck him. The other one, maybe he don't hear what the person talk, In wife, he tell us,
2: maybe one collecting girlfriend.
1: This
2: behavior is abnormal. That's abnormal behavior.
1: Maybe he say the coach they gang up with the players against him. All right. Say,
2: well, they smile to his daughter anyhow. Why you go smile?
0: Yep. Hello? Yes, sir.
3: I greet you,
1: Lizzie. I greet you. You dey hear the order.
3: Lizzie, happy Sunday, happy Father's Day.
1: Happy Father's Day.
0: Happy Father's Day.
1: Happy Sunday.
3: Yeah, we are father. This is my time when they laugh over there.
0: Wait till they really happen. Wait till you say they happen.
3: I don't really know what they happen to deliver. You don't say lucky call for Adi and say, God talks to love. Not really okay, love. See?
1: Oh, your ex-time is finished. Hello? Back.
0: You didn't hear the other.
3: And the other last night, you know,
1: welcome.
3: Yes, sir. Well, I've been just coming for a talk. Now, I hear my auntie voice. I said, make a joy, Helena. And she leaves. I agree to.
1: I agree to too. Same to you, sir.
0: All right. Okay. So as it be like this, make we go to Soda Saint Victor because Tonisha Mata and
4: other Tonisha Mata they affect things.
0: This one say if you Sammy Jimmy, I see your message. He say if you check well that Tonisha management, there is a problem. Nana waiting Sammy just the way if he dissect the issue be that he say if you check well, it be like say problem this somewhere. Like Sabi girl talk. You be like say one of the oga kwata if you see say you follow your daughter laugh or you like your pikin picture for Facebook
4: don't you know
0: because I don't understand this problem. This one say Tonisha and team need a motivational speaker and serious therapy right now. Samuel Benjamin from Omagua. This issue where they gonna issue of motivational speaker and therapist.
4: That'll be motivation.
2: They need therapy.
4: That'll be motivation. They make them disappear. But I see the
2: therapy.
4: Beat. One cup qualifier when they change coach. Then no, go unbeaten.
1: Victor, any of the interim coach with one feel at home, now they suck.
2: It's true. If you just want to feel comfortable,
1: one feel at home,
2: it's not here. You can't do that. We don't do it.
0: How do you mean feel at home?
2: More relaxed now.
0: How do you feel at home on the job?
1: You know they feel relaxed. Say, make we change this person. Make we not play this person. Now that's why we feel at home. You know they do pass. You don't be head coach when you are not head coach. You understand?
0: Let us see you spend write your name.
1: You see you write your name. Never appoint you. Give you employment letter.
0: I beg, Lizzie, not they mention Chelsea for this matter. Chelsea go show kuna next season.
4: They will.
0: I don't think mention Chelsea be like Tunisia. Unless you tell us say Chelsea and Tunisia get something in common.
4: I think when be like when Lizzie talk say Chelsea go sign Dennis Undam.
1: No. Now that call away say and these people when they sack now people papa.
4: Okay.
1: Chelsea start the year like that.
4: Oh. Mareska,
0: go take this call. See, call there. Hello,
5: good afternoon.
0: Yes, good afternoon, bros. You get 20 seconds. Tell us your name
5: my
0: to
5: name
0: talk.
5: Sele West. I call from
0: Oh, Sele West, fire down.
5: You know, the Tunisia Football Federation, whatever they call this, it's not like the chairman of our own federation. Their decision will be collective decision. Their chairman will just wake up because you know, like the guy says, Saka. I think what is happening there is, you know, a kind of somewhat confusion, you know, and they couldn't manage themselves. When you look at the board there, there must be a very big misunderstanding.
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All right, this announcement, they come from the chairman of the National Democratic Congress, NDC, River State Chapter, Honorable Success Jacko. In the greet, in the throwaway Happy Father's Day salutation to the party governorship candidate, Chief Dumon Lulu Briggs. In the praise, in leadership, wisdom, dedication, and even in commitment to a family and commitment to humanity, say, in the show working for those area, and say, all of this is when they do, it inspire them. That is they celebrate the impact and they pray for God's continued strength and good health and guidance for Ramo as they lead with vision. He say NDC na service that they render. This announcement na Honorable Success Jack, na be the chairman NDC River State Chapter.

0: Okay, make we go. The song there, die. Nobody die whether they die for Nigeria. This die now. That a Spanish word of it,
1: eh? This is a bit Spanish word.
0: Shakira and Burna Boy, 9 day on that song. The official track, the headline song rather. I might use the Oyibo word for him. The headline song for this 2026 FIFA World Cup for the US of A's, Canada and Mexico. Now Mexico, I know I'm old, but when I begin watch Cowboy film, they call the shot Mexico. Mm-hmm. Anyway, I get one fine gentleman when Bass enter studio today, and in the spirit of Father's Day, he carry better things come. He won't show us love for studio self. Vito is you now. You will know why you'll be a prospective. You'll be a father very soon. You don't hear the man voice with the background. That is not be like very fine gentleman, very handsome gentleman in the studio here with us. Good evening, Malga.
2: Yeah, good evening to you.
0: Make we meet you sharp. Who you be, what it be your name, what it carry you come, where you come from, what you they do.
2: Okay, my name is Samuel Oku. I'll be software developer.
0: Okay.
2: I'll be algorithm trader and also an AI expert.
0: Okay.
2: So I'll be the founder of Ultranext Limited.
0: Oh, now you'll be the founder of Ultranext Limited.
2: Yeah, sure.
0: Okay.
2: Yeah. So, Ultralens Limited na technology, finance, and career development company where they help individuals and businesses leverage technology to create opportunities, improve their operation, and also create sustainable income wealth.
0: Okay.
2: Yeah.
0: So, what do they do basically?
2: Okay, we get three things on what they do. 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
2: Yes,
0: well all the time.
2: Yes, yeah, all those kind of things. 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There are solutions now, our technology training and employment. 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We go help you, hold by the hand, expose you to all the opportunities when they how to go about them, because we actually they bring experts for all these fields when go help you in your career journey. So then are the second of our opportunity when they bring to our customers. Then the final one are AI trading and investment.
0: Okay.
2: So we they teach people different asset class how to trade, like crypto, stocks, real estate, bond, forex, and all that. You know, say why would they bring all this package? Be say there are different times and season and how to approach all these things. Real estate is now one very lucrative business to invest in. Forex now also on that way to go about them. Crypto and all that. But you need to know how and when to invest all this, because all these are interest rates, economy, policy, geopolitics, and all that. All these things they affect different asset class and the time it will to invest in all of this. And we also teach people how to use AI to do all these things with. You don't need to watch all these things. Your AI will just help you do all these things for you. Yeah, so you don't need to stress yourself and how to go about all those things. So then are the 13 one they bring. So like I said, we they do digital, we they bring digital solutions to our customers. We also they do training and employability services. Then we also they do algorithm trading, which is the AI in investment and trading. So those are the three things what would they do.
0: Okay, so you don't tell us what thing they offer basically. Yeah. So what thing make una really stand and they different from other people for this line of business when are they into? What thing make una they standard for this industry?
2: Okay, one thing we say, we they practicalize all these things. We're not just the talk and format. You understand? Like for the aspect of digital solutions, we get many brands when we don't work with, we don't help them build their website, we don't help them automate their sales funnels, we don't help them improve their brand presence, and they make so much

0: brother. Victor, more will take that call before I check my investment. Hello. Hello. Nobody did there. More take that one. Hello. Good evening.
1: Hello.
0: Yes, good evening. Chai, I better try load credit. Load credit. Hello.
2: Hello.
0: Yes, good evening. Network don't call to you. Victor, I be the fear said 2.5 no go enter this because of waiting Spain play. But I say I go to smile small. you get any foundation when you keep somewhere?
3: I no keep anything.
0: Why not?
3: This particular World Cup, it come with a lot of drama. Some matches where they expect say one goal fee enter.
0: We'll go see four, five.
3: See 4-5 goals and he if you play under, then they're ready to play.
0: I give Canada under 2.5. Discuss. Hello, good evening. Hello. Yes, so you hear the order. How you doing now?
4: I'm okay. Happy Father's Day.
0: Same to you, my brother. You chop rice today?
4: Well.
0: Thank you. Yes, so Spain they beat Saudi 3-0. You expect more goals? You expect more goals?
4: I expect more goals. At least, maybe calling to the fire. At least, even though
0: I want to go. Well, okay. Bless you. Now, go. You did that go committee. No, wahala. Thank you very much. More taking. Let's go. As we see. Hello. Good evening.
5: Hello.
0: You did hear the order. Chai, I didn't hear you. Chai, bros, sorry, that your line, you know, too nice. Hello?
5: Hello?
0: Yes, my brother, good evening, Shapali.
5: Evening.
0: Who they talk to us? No verse, who they talk to us?
5: From a chair.
0: Okay.
5: Hello?
0: I there with you,
5: This match, Standard Arabia, no, nothing for them.
0: Thank you, Victor. Would they see referee Bele Blik? Be a single chop something, no?
3: I normal something. If you run too much, you try to chop more. May you see where I get
0: me. Pepe, no call, come on for you. 0818-475-0000. As we see the players, they come out. We're gonna get some substitution. We'll take some messages. Good evening, Football Republic. I bet 2-4 goes. My brother. Nobody. First 15 minutes for second half. Now you know what's going on. How you gonna see this guy must go back 2-4 goal? He's saying ticket don't almost cut. Gamble won't finish me. Timmy from Timaya State, my brother. Next time, just play over 2.5. Or I know say Spain straight with no big Victor. Maybe now a big I-9 can go there. Good to the Republicans. I'd enjoy the commentary. A 5-star show. Please add me to the group. Toby from GRA. More take that call before we leave. Hello. Yes, I'd agree to you.
6: Good evening.
0: I know you. Oh, thank you very much. Go ahead, Shapali.
6: Okay, I want to know the world is shooting. Why not African team? The shooting.
0: Now, Spain, they play Saudi Arabia.
3: They ask whether the two teams are African team.
0: Whether the two African team they play.
6: Yeah.
0: Okay. I go check for you. Maz ChatGPT. ChatGPT. Bless Saudi. Now from
3: one thing you need to understand: say people they start to learn football at some particular point. So I really say yes. Then they try to know the teams where they play. So the Spanish team na European team and the Saudi team na from Asian team. So I go really. Sometimes again, when people when I learn football new, when I did very small at the very tender age, although I see small now.
0: more take this announcement before we go because the second half goes soon start.

for this match. It don't start already, but what we'll tell you, say WF Agro, then they make sure, say, then they remind you, say, Port Harcourt people, as Nagada, they listen to this match, make you know, say, Mango Rice, don't show again with the Mango Mega Millionaire promo, and it did very loud. The last time, somebody chop 50 million, yes, for December. Another person chop mate 25 million, yes, for February. And now, you feed there among the 25 people going to chop 1 million. Remember, I say all the money in 100 million where they don't put together for this Mega Millionaire promo. So all you need to do, use your money. May you go buy 50 kg of mango rice. Open them. You go see scratch card inside. Gently scratch the number. Get the 12-digit number. Consonant to the WhatsApp number where they for inside that card. And that's all you need to do. And it don't finish. Yes, you can pray to Baba God, say, make him choose you, maybe they among the people we go chop this 1 million for 25 people. Remember, say, anytime you love rice, you're hungry, you now mango rice, now you're supposed to the chop.

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1: Enugu Air, don't begin direct flight from Enugu to Kano. 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
1: Nina Austin first as captain.
2: Yes, just like when we won balance for the first half, we get a goal. And now with this, now with the fourth goal, we're going to welcome you to the second half of this encounter for the Atlanta Stadium in the city of Georgia. The state of Georgia, rather, inside the United States of America. And that man, we done jump ship from Chelsea to Real Madrid. They talk about Mark Cucurella. He done this Spain, the fourth goal for this encounter tonight. And the Saudi team, they just the pack goals up and down. Welcome to the second half of this game. Aga King, we don't balance the balance there with Victor. This not be the proper way to welcome a team to the second half. You know, even allow the coaches to sit down where you don't get the fourth goal. Mark Cucurella unmarked inside the 18-yard box after that corner kick. And Spain, then they show total pressing of neck, 4-0. And this not just 50 minutes inside this game.
3: Be like say the Spanish side, they try to spare Saudi Arabia. It be like saying, I'm waiting to happen for this particular match, because I know see something like this coming up for the second half, because we don't say yes, the Saudi players don't get enough time to talk to their coach, get enough time to rest. Although see some changes don't happen while we still there on break. Some changes we don't see Lamine Yamal don't come outside, or Yazibay scored a goal. Two of the two goal scorers for the Spanish team side, the two of them don't come outside for Jeremy Pino and Ferran Torres. And I don't see say yes, the Saudi Arabian side, they don't also change two persons, and we will confirm that particular one, and it will reach you.
2: But so far so good, pressing of neck at this game. It don't come out further and further away from this Saudi side.
3: They very obvious say yes, four goals. For you to equalize four goals, it could really take you a lot of things. It could take you a lot of things. To confirm that changes, we don't see Kano, they enter for Kaibari, and we see Al Hamada, they enter for Al Jua. Now the changes, we see like for like changes for this particular one.
2: Like for like changes. 0809-0306414. 52 minutes. Spain 4. Saudi Arabia 0. Victor, the talks of Spain once per Saudi Arabia. You get mine though. At least now over
3: one goal to
2: 11
3: Saudi
2: in 11 words. Imagine they score 11 goals for World Cup. It never happened before. The highest we don't see that 7 goals. But come on, 11 goals. But Victor, opportunity for
3: not,
2: Spain.
3: Not even
2: hold possible. Up, opportunity for Spain is shot. By Pino. And the goalkeeper. And that man, Jesse, number 12. And I didn't get that shot. Pedro Poro. Unmarked. The goalkeeper don't save them. Made that number, no reach 5.
3: Would they see all joy now in there for the face of Pedro Poro? Although say he missed the particular one, but he see the smile. He say that one not really mean a lot of things for his team at this point. But they know say these people, they don't win them come out. This one don't come out for their road. And they don't get hope. Say yes, round of 16. He they look them anya at this point.
2: 0809-0306414. Mohamed Kano. Now they replace Al Kaibari. Where they play for Al Nassr. Al Hamadan. I think it's Al Ramadan.
3: Maybe Ramadan.
2: 0809-0306414. Al Hamadan. Adlai Al Hamadan. They replace Al Juwahali. All midfield changes, Victor. Blessing now from the midfield, one start today, enter this game small.
3: Yeah, now the particular place where they get issues, because once they cross your midfield, your defense they open. Once in a Spanish team, your defense they open for them once they don't cross your midfield. And it is very obvious. Now, nice changes for them. If the people that they bring in, now people will say yes, they go fit, do the work. Although seeing a strong legs, but we never know whether they go fit, do the work for this particular match.
2: Pedro Poro, with that crossing, but that one, you know, going to stop the Saudi side. Once again, they see that shot where that goalkeeper save. I think for me, Victor, the man of the match for this Saudi side could be the goalkeeper. If not for these
3: about five saves.
2: Six saves generally.
3: Okay. Six saves generally with this particular one. And now very important one. Even yesterday match, I believe say the goalkeeper gets seven saves. And this
2: which of the game? Is it Curaçao and Ecuador?
3: Yes,
2: Curaçao. 16 saves, yes. So, just two saves before you go break the record we will get. And maybe this now a revelation competition for goalkeepers, Victor.
3: A lot of goalkeepers, they show themselves, although say age, you know, really on his side, especially the nearly would see a pass we go through to
2: Marco Correa almost getting a second goal,
3: but very far from the goal. The ball just crossed, nobody there to put the ball
2: into
3: the
2: net. Pedri won't take a shot from outside. That's about they leave the ball for Rodri to Pedro Poro put the cross inside the T-Abos, and Marco Correa go ahead. Marco Correa shot when Marco Correa this small, you know, the chop beans. You know, they chop moi. And just so rice, spaghetti, macaroni. And I'm making no tall. If not, he head for reach that one. Rodri. Rodri, they receive the pass. He sit down. Get the ball too. Kubasi. Rodri. Marco Cucurella. Cucurella to Rodri. Rodri back to Cucurella. Cucurella to Rodri. Rodri still there with the ball. Marco Cucurella will receive at the edge of the 10-yard box. Spain need a crossbar anyhow. And the ball will go to Pedri. Pedri. 0-0-9-0-3-0-6-4-1-4. They try to find Pedro Polo, but that ball don't come out for a goal kick to Saudi Arabia. 56 minutes. Saudi Arabia. All of them, they breathe up and down. Victor, once again, will they see that opportunity? But the goalkeeper rush come out. Now he confused Marco Cucurella.
3: He be like, say, the clean Barcelona pattern now waiting with the see for this particular match. The defenders, they ready for the midfield line. Why the midfielders and the attackers, they ready for inside the Saudi 18. Now waiting to happen for this particular match. They pressing there too much. Anytime with the Spanish team, then get the ball. They then sure say, all of them, they move forward. And they see Laporte there on the flank. Percy where they play for center defense. He on the flank.
2: They wait for that ball to come.
3: Any ball will come. And they show you say yes. They no believe say he get it with the Saudi Arabian attackers get
2: not for this match. Pedro Poro. Pedro to Rodri. About 10. Saudi go take that ball off. Mohamed Kanu. We just enter. You know if you put passes together. Even the referee serve. You never even get man to even blow whistle because he's not tired. Rodri Toro. Make it Alex Buena. Buena back to Paul Bassi. Kubasi rather. Not Calvin Bassi. Dani Olmo. For Barcelona. Kubasi. Marco Correa shot. But you go head about back to play for that man, Pedri. A switch of play to Pedro Poro for the far right. Pedro Poro go drop and down for Pedri. And Abdoulkar Wallace make that Abdoulaye Armahamdan. Enough to keep the ball down. As they see, dignitaries of all walks of life are from FIFA, from the Spanish FA, and also the Kingdom of Saudi Arabia. 59 minutes. Spain 4. Saudi Arabia 0. 0809-0306-414. My game don't cut. Oh, he don't cut. Oh. Spain don't score again. He don't cut. Victor. But one, I'm in agree now.
3: Now one of those we go play under, because based on settings, it's a Spain play 0-0, and he don't really push them for this particular
2: but,
3: one.
2: But he never see cut. Instead, 2-4 goals. This is not just 4. Any more goals now, go cut him.
3: Time see the 58 minutes. He did very short. They very certain say Spain go score one or Saudi go score one. So he did very certain say yes. something must enter at this point.
2: Kubasi to Pedri. Rodri. Danimo. Danimo, they try to find Ferran Torres. We never really touch ball as he enter for this second half. Marco Cucurella. Will he touch the ball? Come out from the leg of Ferraz Adrikan. And the referee don't blow for free kick against Ferraz Adrikan. And in a shout for the referee. Say, what did I do now? Ababi, open your eyes. And Abdullahi Amadam go get those second yellow card for this game. This he just entered for the second half already. Then they get the yellow card. Mohamed Kanu, thank you. Jesse number 23. He just entered and don't get a yellow card, Victor.
3: Now, one of the things waiting for football, they know they can't have any means. So don't
2: I feel the frustration spend. Of
3: and the Saudi side, they prepare for another change. Also, the Spanish side, could they see Nico Williams Jr., they prepare to enter for this particular one. And some changes they happen while the Spanish man still there for ground.
2: Jesse number four, they come out as well as Ferraz Adrikan. We're going to get confirmation of that substitution. And Jesse, number 10. Maybe this substitution fee help this Spanish side, Victor.
3: If he helped them one way or the other, because as they say, some changes they come from the Saudi defense. If he helped them one way or the other, because Nico Williams go make sure say yes, he capitalized on that particular flank where Lami Yamal done the places. So basically, you have them, and Ferran Torres will get your opportunity to top nine for this particular one.
2: Since the removal of Yazabal, Ferran Torres did that position, but he don't have this ball. Mikel Merino and Nico Williams, they make their way into the pitch. Danny Omo. Once again, confirmation of substitution. 0-0-9-0-3-0-6-4-1-4. Who go win this game? Join us on WhatsApp. 62 minutes, Spain 4, Saudi Arabia 0. Ferran Torres. Torres, the Swiss Anton.
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6: My feet. Why did they slap the pikin like that? What did you do? Okay, so because I asked why did they slap the pikin, you can't slap the joint. What did you happen, self?
7: Oga, now must be to move the patch on your pikin at the slap, so it don't even suck on her. See blood for my hand now. Everywhere for this, and now mosquito just full on. This is not danger.
6: No worry. 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

0: 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Opportunity for Spain to make on 5. But Ferran Torres don't miss a golden opportunity. Mike Merino will replace Dani Olmo. Now give that assist. Victor, a golden opportunity. Yes, in their own side. Maybe this is not the reason why in the day for bench. Just tip that ball off. And off target, Victor.
1: In turning day very poor. Now I believe that waiting make him miss that particular one. They turn in day very poor, and they really cry because this one for being first World Cup goal. But maybe we still get opportunity because maybe the Spanish side will progress past this particular stage.
0: 0809 0306 014. Nico Williams, Jesse number 17. Then they replace Alex Buena. Confirmation of substitution. Mike Merino, they replace Dani Olmo. Jeremy Pino replaces Lamine Yamal. Abu Al-Shamata replaces Feras Adrikan for Saudi Arabia. And Ala Helji, Jesse number 18. Now replaces Al-Ajri. 0809 0306 414.

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0: 0809 0306 414. 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Dawara Saridi. Abu Ashamat. Ashamat still with the ball for Saudi. Ashamat to Dawasari. Sari to Hassan Tabaki. Tabaki go try to find Salem Abdawarasari. For WhatsApp, we still get your message. He's already finished all the way in Spain, all the way. Avoke from Rumodara, and they send that message. Pokobasi, Marco Cucurella. Marco Cucurella, they try to play with Ferran Torres, but Torres is too far. Ala Heji. Heji still with the ball. Heji deliver and four. Ale Lajami. Lajami to Saud Abdullahi. Abdulhami, they find Al Shamat. About Saud Abdulhami. Jersey number 12 for Saudi Arabia. You know if we put that ball down. Unai Simons. But Victor, sometimes I wonder how a Premier League champion, a Golden Boot winner, David Raya, are there for bench. My second choice goalkeeper too, Unai Simons.
1: Now who Sabi work past? Now who don't they work for the team? Nine did they mostly carry for the national team? If you watch a lot of things where they happen for the Spanish La Liga, you're gonna say yes. Unai Simons, they keep very well for the Athletic side, and not very important one for them. So they know say yes, they keep away for their post already. They are number one. If they do the work where he wants, as supposed.
0: 0809 0306 414. 0809 0306 414. Nico Williams. Ferran Torres. Torres did it with the ball. Twist and turn. About the Saudi side. Go pick it up back. Dawasari. Dawasari, they're taking time. Dawasari, they try to find Mohamed Kanu. Kanu back to Dawasari. Jesse number 26. Abu Hashamat. At the Saudi side, they try to play like prime Brazilian team. They try to put some passes together, at least made for no loss.
1: One thing where they need to do for this particular match, to at least to get a goal, now just to calm down, play your ball. They just no need to worry yourself too much. Just the play your ball, they tip tap. You go, let's see mistake. You go, let's see way for you to get your ball.
0: 0809 0306 414.

0: 18 minutes on the clock. Spain still the carry matter. They go front down forward. As Saudi Arabia, they get their first shot on target
1: for the second half.
0: First shot on target for the second half. And this is now their fourth shot in total. In 80 minutes, West Spain, they beat them by 4-0. Unai Simons, for the first time, they touch ball with his hand.
1: It'd be like saying that the first time why they send the good grand
0: yes.
1: to catch any ball. Now, the first time for this particular, the first shot on target, he stand carry that one because he no get power.
0: 0809-0306-414. On WhatsApp, Spain, they do business for Atlanta. We said they try to do business for inside Georgia here. No wahala, we go talk. Nico Williams, he the partner with Marco Cucurella. Williams, they take Cucurella, enter. Williams, they try to put the shot in the tier bus. What a save! And the goalkeeper, Mohamed Alawasi, he don't do a save because Hassan Tabatki almost won to an own goal. And then they call for the medical team. Victor almost get the fifth goal, but another save from the goalkeeper.
1: I say anyhow to defend your team now waiting.
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2: 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Champions from Abuja, Port Harcourt and Lagos will go shoulder to shoulder for the crown of the Champion of Champions. 16 secondary schools, 3 daily debates, 4 weeks of intense matchups. Who will be the champion of champions of the I Beg to Differ Season 9? The final lap of the journey begins August 10 at 3 p.m. For sponsorship inquiries, email info@nigeriainfo.fm or ibegtodifer@nigeriainfo.fm. I Beg to Differ, the tournament of champions.
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1: Welcome back to Live Stadium inside Atlanta. Where Sadio Ahobe, they try to see whether they fit get someone of a consolation goal. 85 minutes, nasty Spain 4, Saudi Arabia 0. Saudi Arabia, they try to put one or two passes together. Mohamed Al-Kanous. Kanu still with the ball, deliver on 4. Abdulhamadam. Mahadam to Ali Haji. Hassan Tambaski for Saudi. Abu Ashamat. Ashamat back to Mohamed Kanu. Victor, this Spanish team, massive defense, massive attack.
2: They don't get
1: no space for Saudi Arabia to pass.
2: They don't sabi their work at this point. They don't understand. Say the Saudi team won't find way to get one at the back of their post. So they try to ensure, say yes, then get their defense back and make they no use them creatively. Nothing, anything they possible for football. If they possible, say Saudi Arabia, fi score 4 goals. If the Spanish side know they careful. So I believe saying that one of the reasons why they try to ensure, say yes, we could lock up our post. We don't get the 4 goals. Make us land like this. May nobody get anything. At least make our goalkeeper get a clean sheet for the World Cup, maybe for the first time.
1: 0090306414. Abu Ali Hajami. He there for ground as and the referee don't blow for a free kick. Because now two players will use head jam themselves. And when they see small, but they come out somewhere, Victor. And we know they use head injury play for football right now. And the referee don't blow. 87 minutes. 66 ball possession for Spain. We're still the lead by 4-0. 21 shot, Victor. Now clash of head between two Saudi side.
2: Poor communication between Kanu and Al-Haji. Poor communication between the two men. Now wait till we see. Now the only reason why this particular clash of heads happened.
1: 66 ball possession for Spain, 21 shot, 8 on target, and out of 8, 4 don't produce goals, 5 big chances, 6 corner kicks, a total of 604 passes. And for Saudi Arabia, 34 ball possession, 3 shots, 2 on target, no big chance, only 286 passes. Recent form of Saudi Arabia, they don't lose 2, win 1, draw 2. This is their third consecutive World Cup, like we tell you. Now their seventh appearance for the FIFA World Cup.
2: This one, the first time, you get everything that they see for that particular, for inside the stadium. The first time why they see security men, they sit down for seats, they watch match in between the Saudi team. I don't know why they could sit down.
1: Not only for Premier League, where they back. And some other league, not just league football. But this one, they need to sit between them so that they go know what's going to happen, get a feel of both the games and also monitor things security-wise. The last time these two teams they meet for competitive football, now for the Germany 2006 World Cup, Spain win by 1-0. As you still see, that player still there for ground, and they saw his head. That they saw his head and they bandage him and they use plaster POP. I will feel they see some changes. Saudi Arabia, they never score more than 2 goals against Spain for any match, whether competitive match or just friendlies. I remember for the last game, Spain, let me get 94 ball possession against Cape Verde. 74 ball possession, rather, against Cape Verde. That will represent the fourth highest record on figure by any team since 1966. As we see a change of jersey. By that man, jersey number 23, Mohamed Kanu. And remember the new FIFA rule. If you get injured, then carry come out. You must stay for outside.
2: First.
1: Yes. And substitution, Jesse number 6. Nessa Dawalasari. He go dey come out. For Khalid.
2: Ali Graham.
1: Also not Ali Graham.
2: Nah, he name be that. I don't give up.
1: Mohamed Kanu don't enter. He don't stay like 60 seconds out of the pitch. Some of these rules, players, they never they used to run well.
2: Overtime, you go to use them. Now, one thing we will know, as far as in our rule, if the team hunt you two times, I go tell you, say, you go surely bend to the rules. You go no say yes now. You don't come to stay. And nobody you to make that particular rule.
1: But definitely now one rule way I enjoy for football, so that you go give you time to properly catch your breath, especially when you wait on wound your way and go treat. Let me say, go toss rush, come inside. No, you can't go forward or something.
2: One thing we be say we be the miss for football over the in coming years now when we say players when they talk they try to like cover their hand for their mouth. Now something we go miss because we know see sometimes they use that particular moment to talk a lot of things amongst themselves, but we not go really see them again for the football.
1: Miguel Amiron chop red card, so go there for the entire of the group stage match. Now the first catch out 6 minutes at a time. We don't see for inside this stadium. Yes, Spain today beat Saudi Arabia by 4 goals to nothing. Rodri to Laporte, Pedro Porro, Jeremy Pino. Inside the team, he had lost opportunity for Ferran Torres. Goal number 5 for Ferran Torres. Goal number 5 for Spain. And Saudi Arabia, they don't open match up the next goal. Inside Jonathan. Ferran Torres say, Bobby, shift come out. May I use crayon, write my name in the scorer sheet. And Victor, the goal still they pop.
2: Ferran Torres go say, anyhow, even if you know if he spends Saudi Arabia, Moku says Saudi for this particular one. Moku says Saudi. So, now wait till they see. Bila say, VRLA go the prize that particular one because he gets something to they see there. Bila say, Ferran Torres. And in man, Nico Williams, two of them, they offside.
1: VAR now got a prize that one. VAR got a prize that goal, whether Ferran Torres go chop him or not. And the referee, Rafael Klaus, and a Brazilian ref, he got to call the two captain to explain to them. If they go come out the goal, you go say Mokuna no verse. That celebration one, I don't celebrate. If like say, when I will come out town. But if the goal go stand, you go tell the opposing team. As they see the Saudi side, they just no few way to make the referee blow full time whistle. VR feel come out this goal, Victor, because he just marginally offside that and how he go put him.
2: It did very obvious say this particular one now offside, but maybe get waiting that they try to check whether he gets
1: before
2: something.
1: They go, yes, the ball coming.
2: The ball coming. So we'll see the wait for them for the final say, and if he never get anything to talk, you see they hear from the VR room at this point. Very, very, very close. Very, very close.
1: I remember I say offside now. You must dead the body. You must dead completely off. The body of your attacker. That goal no go stand. I'm going to wait for confirmation. Referee still give consolation speech, motivational speech. Maybe Spain go rejoice the second time.
2: And this was supposed to be the first World Cup goal for Ferran Torres. He don't score in top competitions for the Spanish side, but look, we're waiting the VR go judge for this particular one. If possible, he go record in first World Cup goal for this one. Also with in Barcelona teammate Lamine Yamal, we don't score in first World Cup goal too.
1: 0809 0306 414 for WhatsApp. Are they live on all fronts? I don't know why this one takes so much time. We don't see more than 1 minute, and after that goal, then score him. And the referee, they try to give fatherly and father's day advice. And that goal no go stand. So Ferran Torres is going to wait for another match to see whether he can get in first World Cup goal 5 minutes we don't play out of the 6 minute general time, Victor. Any moment from now, and the offsides.
2: I don't feel like say any moment from now we say they go blow them. Although say we get say 1 minute and 30 seconds.
1: Then go add those ones. Yeah.
2: Then go solely add those ones. Maybe we see this match fee end for the 8 minutes because it don't take like about 2 minutes. We didn't take the prize this particular one for VR.
1: Ferran Torres go get opportunity to wait. Maybe the god of football will smile on him. Saud Ablahami. Arami, they try to release Abu Ashamat. About Marco Corella goes lie down in green pastures to touch that ball. Automation say. Onesimus kick him out for a goal. Make that a throw in. Saud Ablahami for Saudi. Abdulhami. He's not in a hurry to throw that ball. I finally throw him. And somebody there for ground, you're holding head, you're holding leg. Rodri, don't forget saying hit your own player. How many reports they looking captain? Safe no be saying I be captain, I match me.
2: Be like say that one Pau Kubasi, 9 days.
1: Pau Kubasi, 9 days for ground. Nine captain, I match him. Not making no talk. Not making no complain. 0-0-9-0-3-0-6-4-1-4. 90 minutes, we don't see. Additional time, we don't play 6 minutes. And maybe the referee features add the Jara time. 0-8-0-9-0-3-0-6-4-1-4. And this match, and you come to you courtesy of your Chukman Station 94.1 Wazobe FM. And Spain don't beat Saudi Arabia by 5 goals. Make that 4 goals to nothing.

0: 6 minutes unfinished. Victor, any moment for now. The referee got a signal for full time. And Spain got a happy 7 minutes. Toronto, Spain, Marco Corella. Very impressive performance from Marco Corella, Victor.
1: Very impressive. And he don't show say, yes, I play for top team. I need to play for top tier team. And I get the strength, I get the capacity to show say, yes, Nadia supposed belong. Not before a team like Chelsea, when they go Champions League this particular season. Champions, when they go Champions League.
0: 0-0-9-0-3-0-6-4-1-4-7-8 minutes. We don't play. I remember saying that 6 minutes. Jada time the referee gave Pedro Poro, Jeremy Pino, Fabian Ruiz, Ferran Torres. He shoots inside the 18 yard box. But they don't blockage that one. And this now full time for inside the Atlanta Stadium. Full time for inside the Atlanta Stadium for the state of Georgia, where Spain don't pack 4 goals. Put for inside the mouth of Saudi Arabia. Lamine Yamal, Marco Corella, and that man, Mikel Vazeba, with 2 goals for Spain. A very spirited Saudi side, but they don't do enough to stop the firing power of Spain. Victor Chapali now here will go end teams because right now they're going to something very important. But your word, Chapali, before we leave, Spain dominant performance against Saudi Arabia.
1: Nice one for Spain. Yes, the round of 16, they're very close to them, and it's still possible for the Saudi team to qualify after this round.

0: people and officers over them, and bring them unto the tabernacle of the congregation, that they may stand there with thee. And I will come down and talk with thee there. And I will take of the spirit which is upon thee, and will put it upon them. And they shall bear the burden of the people with thee, that thou bear it not thyself alone. Let's go to Deuteronomy chapter 34, verse 9. And Joshua the son of Nun was full of the spirit of wisdom, for Moses had laid his hands upon him. And the children of Israel hearkened unto him, and did as the Lord commanded Moses. This evening is an evening of fire. It's an evening of impartation and power. It's an evening where many destiny ships will start sailing aright, and others will gather greater capacity in the name of Jesus. I've titled this topic, Candles, Saddles, and Mantles. For those that know, they know. Candles, saddles, and mantles. We see from the lives of the patriarchs that graces can be imparted. We see from their lives that graces can be moved, transferred to another generation. And we see that with Abraham, we see it with Isaac, we see it with Jacob and his 12 sons that I talked about this afternoon. Life is inheritance. Life is inheritance. There are people that work and suffer. There are those that inherit from those that have gone before them. Last year, the word came in that prophecy. It says, the spirits of patriarchs shall again be seen in our land, and their systems shall bear rule by our hands. One of their systems is the system of impartation. So Abraham transfers what God has given him and gave it to Isaac. And Isaac, when the time was right, transferred that blessing and gave it to Jacob. And it is not just the firstborn that carries this thing. It is the person that bears the blessing that carries the inheritance. We are all together. It's not destiny language, though. Proverbs says 20 children will not play for 20 years. What differentiates one from the other is inheritance. Inheritance. Life is not supposed to be as hard as it is for you. There is something that comes from people that have attained that trickles down to others after them. And when the others rise up, they rise up and do greater things. Because these mantles get stronger with generations. Today, may something rest upon you. Yeah. What kind of amen is this? So, today, something is shifting in your life. Inheritance. It says, ask of me, I will give you the nations as your inheritance. And the uttermost parts of the earth for your possession. Ask. Life is inheritance. Ishmael was the firstborn of Abraham, but it was Isaac that got the promise, that got the blessing. Esau was the firstborn of Isaac, but it was Jacob that got the blessing. It's not the God of Abraham, of Ishmael. Is the God of Abraham, of Isaac, and of Jacob, not of Esau, of Jacob. Not because of entitlement of position, but because of alignment to receive the blessing from the generation ahead. There are many things God wants to do in the lives of people, unless those people locate the bearer of the grace they need. They will live this life and never see the fullness of God in their lives. Praise God forevermore. There are people that say that God spoke to me. I heard God. God showed me a vision. Is it possible that that vision has not come to fruition because you are not located the prophet of your destiny? The person that is the bearer of the oil for your destiny. That David would have been the backside of the desert if not that one day Samuel showed up in his house. With all the beautiful psalms that were in his spirit, he would have been the backside of the desert. If not that one day, he heard that one old man was waiting for him. From that day, he gained visibility. Something is changing about your life tonight. God spoke to Abraham, I will bless you, I will make you great. Apart from Abraham, nobody saw him that way. People saw him as a mercenary, common mercenary. How do we know? You will go and see a king with all the women in his harem. Is the woman that you are with that his eye is entering. And because they don't rate you, because they feel that you are just carrying women, you are just a mercenary. That's why they can say, who is this one? And let her follow us now. But then one day, he met Melchizedek. Melchizedek. That the Bible says in Hebrews that he blessed him that had the promise. Abraham already had the promise, but somebody had to activate it in his life. That means you can have vision. Oh, God might have spoken to you directly. An angel of God, Jesus, might have appeared to you and told you that this is my purpose for your life. This is the reason why I've raised you up. There is a man you must meet. The same way Jesus' ministry could not gather traction until he met John the Baptist. This is the reason why the Bible says, God fights against, resists the proud, but he gives grace to the humble. The proud is the man that is always competing with everybody, including those that are supposed to impart him. Look at the history of God's dealings with man, his inheritance. One man brings it home, then shares it around. William Branham will bring healing revival. Then every other person, one way or the other, will start drinking from William Branham. All of them have great names today. T.L. Osborne, it was William Branham's meeting. He saw raw miracles. And the Lord was ministering to him. You can do this too. T.L. Osborne is as great a name as William Branham. Candles, saddles, and mantles. Your life is about to change, you. I pray you hear the voice from heaven. I pray. You might say, I am not called into ministry. Look, listen. This inheritance of faith. Abraham was not called into this, your fivefold ministry. Abraham was a warrior. He was a businessman. But he met Melchizedek. Something changed about his life. Joshua was there, but after wisdom was imparted, the places where Moses could not reach, Joshua reached that place. Yes, something is changing your life tonight. Yeah. Inheritance. God taught me this, Elio. I don't start from first principles. I don't go and sit down under tree. For mango, or apple to fall on my head and start looking for how to find out the laws of gravitation. No. Isaac Newton has done that. Isaac Newton has endured apple falling upon his head. I don't need to. He has prepared it for me. I take it. There are people that God has already prepared. Solutions for generations. Take it from them. I said, take it from them. The best that God can do is to make sure that your paths cross. The decision after that is your own decision, no? God will arrange it. God will orchestrate it. He will bring Jesus to meet John the Baptist there at River Jordan. After that, it is in your hands. It's called inheritance. This idea that we are all the same is not scriptural. It's not scriptural. Morally speaking, all men are the same. Strategically speaking, all men are not the same. The kind of security they give U.S. president is not the kind of security you have. Because there are people that are representing systems. That's why inside Bible, there are people, they are blessed that they have even one verse inside Bible. Meanwhile, there are other people. A whole book is written about them. Chapters are written about one person. It shows you strategic importance. May you not fight the person that you are supposed to be receiving from. May you not be competing with those that are supposed to impart your life. Praise God forevermore. I receive my inheritance. I receive my inheritance. In the name of Jesus. Renard Bonke, of blessed memory, was in Africa. Vision of a blood-washed Africa. After years of laboring in the vineyard of the Lord, he got a 34,000-seater tent. And he felt he was doing well. Until one day, Archbishop Bidausa called him and said, Bonke, you like crowd. I know you like crowd. Come. Come and see crowd. Then he went to Ibadan Crusade. I think that was 1984-85. It is the same crusade, though, that Bishop Oyedepo was watching. That he was praying. That Lord, like this in me too. That he said he heard footsteps and a hand lay hands on him. He broke into the miraculous. It's the same crusade, though. That in Abonke, you will see that picture while he was under the power and Archbishop was laying hands on him. He went back. That small tent, that 34,000, looked too small for him. He said, at this point, nothing can hold the crowds any longer. He had not seen anything, though, but a picture had changed in his heart. That picture was given in one day, in one laying on of hands, suddenly his heart enlarged. Your heart is enlarging tonight. All those miracles they have been telling you about that you say one day, this is the day. The day people's lives change, it starts like any other day. This is that day for you. Yeah. 1 minute, pray. Lord, light my candle. In business, light my candle. In ministry, light my candle. Rato kapaya keada. Rebri de seketeke libra dea. Ran to kapaya hiaya. For thou will light my candle. The Lord, my God, will enlighten my darkness. Light, light. The light shineth in darkness, and the darkness cannot comprehend it. Lord, this light I am seeing upon somebody, that you are bringing ideas, you are bringing concepts, you are bringing insights for breakthrough, that suddenly the person is breaking out into visibility. Let us see it now in the name of Jesus.
1: Thank you, Lord. Bring him, bring him, bring him. That's the power of God. Thank you, Lord. Kesike Yada, I am hearing. You will hear a word behind you saying this way. Walk down in it. I have seen somebody. You are at a junction of destiny. Right now, everywhere has been silent. But now, you are hearing from heaven. Clearly, clearly, clearly, clearly, clearly. Bring that person to me. Bring that person. It's a sister. I have seen a sister. Bring her to me. Clearly, yes. Sulakaya the other. Help her, help her. Forever all my days, I'm in love, love. See that if you can. That will light my candle means that God will give you visibility. Jesus said, neither do men light a candle and put it under a bushel. God has lit your candle. We set you on the lampstand of destiny. Saul might be hiding, oh, as long as the prophet Samuel is there. He'll be set on the throne of glory. David might be in the backside of the desert, oh, but by the time Samuel comes to his house and anoints him, nobody can keep him hidden again. They might have blocked your chances. Oh. They might be keeping you in obscurity. Oh. They might be keeping you in the back bench so that nobody will know you are the one delivering the goods. But tonight, my God is lighting your candle. Oh. The Lord your God is enlightening your darkness. Help these 8 people. I see candles lit up, lit up, lit up, lit up, lit up. Help them, 8 of them, bring them. Candles are lighting up. Candles are lighting up. God is lighting your candle. Ratosekeviadaya. Peletekesiatela. Pray, pray, pray in the Holy Ghost. We are in rivers of power. Bring them quickly, quickly. Candles are lighting up. I am seeing people that have to do with music ministry. God is lighting your candle. God is giving you visibility. God is singing. Take it. Help them. Help them. Help them. Help them. See the power of God there. See the power of God. Help them. Be around them.

down, keep the prayer in your mouth. Arise, shine, for your light is come, and the glory of the Lord is risen upon you. Behold, the darkness shall cover the earth, and gross darkness upon the people. But the Lord shall rise upon you, and his light shall be seen upon you. For nations shall come to your light, kings to the brightness of your rising, rising, rising, in the name of Jesus. Sit down, sit down. Thank you, Lord Jesus. Sit down if you can. The Lord doing a quick walk tonight. There are people that have never confessed before until they meet me. There is difference between brilliance and the spirit of excellence. Brilliance is brain work. The spirit of excellence is an anointing of the spirit. Brilliance can be frustrated. Excellence can never be frustrated. People can be brilliant too. They are frustrated. I made the first class. See the way I am. And Nigeria is a useless place. Nobody appreciates merit. That's brilliance. Excellence. You enter Potiphar's house, you rise to the top. Campaign of calumny against you. They bring you, put you in the dungeon. You will start commanding the dungeon. Ha ha! You are seeing what I'm talking about. Hey, help them, help them. God is exalting your honor in the spirit of excellence. Help them, help them. Aya, what a night. See fire. Katela Bayadia. Anywhere they are pressing you, they are putting pressure on you, they are trying to make sure you don't shine, nothing can stop you any longer. The spirit of excellence shoots men up even in the midst of opposition. This power is shooting you up to limelight, shooting you up in visibility, in the name of Jesus. Matus, Sadus, Candus, Candus, Candus. Sit down, sit down, sit down, sit down, sit down. Help me, sit down, sit down. Let's have some calm around there. I am hearing from the left side there. I am hearing fire, fire. That's miracle fire. There's somebody that miracle fire is visiting there. Anything that the evil one has planted, that God has not planted in your body, be burnt by miracle fire. Help them, help them, help them, help them. Every sickness, every disease, every infirmity, the Bible says, the strangers shall fade away and be afraid out of their close places. Obey me now. I command you, strangers, fade away. Cancer, fade away. HIV, fade away. Leukemia, fade away. Arthritis, fade away. Hypertension, fade away. High blood pressure, fade away. Diabetes, fade away. Every sickness that has a name or that does not have a name, fade away now. In the name of Jesus. Salataya bia kasipa leataya gabiada. Repekepia katia taye galiada. I am seeing somebody on radio listening to me. I am seeing your belly burning. Burning is the healing power of God. It's the healing power of God. That sickness that has been killing you, that sickness that has been an affliction, constant affliction,
God is burning it out of your body right now. You are healed. Every affliction that you are listening to me with now, it is burnt to ashes by miracle fire. Be healed. Be whole. Be well. In the name of Jesus. Say that if you can. Thank you. The next is Sardis. Sardis. Psalm 45 from verse 1. My heart is indicting a good matter. I speak of things touching the king. My tongue

But they don't have any other thing they are trusting except for the horse. You cannot be trusting your mark, your first class degree. You can't be trusting that. Do well in school, oh, but put your trust in God. We have seen miracles, oh. It is a mantle of power. Power. Mantle. That thing that has been disturbing your family. Epa, is it not time for you to stop that harassment? This affliction, is it not high time you stopped it? It is power, sir. Power. Kalapatia. 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Lia dakatia talia daliada. 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Look, look, look, look. We have seen power. The things you expect, the things you don't expect. When you enter rivers of power, you will start seeing eruptions of miracles. Kapalia, deke beke payada, rapruda kasia, lenteketia, tela. It does not take a lot. It does not take a lot. Many of you here, you are born again. We had during Martian explosive last year, a lady that came, she had HIV, she had fibroid, she had everything. She had not even given her life to Christ too. She came healing like we laid hands on her. She went to sit down. Then she stood up and rushed to the bathroom and poured out the fibroids. And they came back inside. When I gave altar call, that's when she came forward to give her life to Christ. Totally healed by the power of God. Lady gave a testimony. Our brother been mad for 10 years. Was living in an uncompleted building. Lean like this, eating sand and corn. Here, proper stage 4 madness. Came for Springs of Zion conference in Kaduna, met us. We prayed for her. I told her, the siege is broken. The devil there heard my voice. Power. Power is an eloquent language in the realm of the spirit. Power. Power is power in German. In Hausa. In English. In Nepalese. She went back home. She went with her friend. They located him in that uncompleted building, met him and said, we have come to take you home. He said, okay, but look at my clothes. That he said, we'll buy new clothes for you. Look at my hair. He said, don't worry, we will clean you up. Let's go and follow them. No manifestation, no nothing. Follow them home, cleaned up everything. Normal in his same mind. It was for immersion explosive last year. Now he's trying to go back to school to go and complete his education. Power. That thing harassing your family, you have power to stop it. That limitation is with power you will break it. In 3 minutes as you pray, rise in power. Let this thing matter you. Pray. Kalapatela. Natiala Gadiada. I am seeing fire like a coat, like a mantle being put upon people. From here you are rising to break, rising to set men free, rising to deliver, rising to take command. 8, no, 9 people, bring them. Power, mantle of fire. Quickly, quickly, quickly, quickly, while you are praying, quickly. Quickly, help me, help me, help me. Help me.

of the evil one. Fire! Kill Ataya, the other. Quickly, quickly. Kill Ataya.

I hear favor. You say I am not ready, but favor has made you ready. You say I don't know when it will be my time. Favor says your time is now. Favor is opening doors for you, bringing you before great men, turning your name to greatness, setting you in large places. Two minutes. Lord, I receive favor as a shield. Pray. 2 minutes.

listen. It's favor that we make 10,000 people apply for scholarship. It's your name they will pick. That's favor. It's favor that we make you go for interview that you are not interested in. And find out that that is what everybody is looking for. It's favor that we make you be on your own. That people will come and beg you and give you job. As you are praying, there are 21 people here. God is giving them a coat of many colors. It's favor, favor, favor, favor, favor. Pray.

0: The ability to do the impossible. Let it clothe you today. In the name of Jesus. My God will put rivers for you. Bring you into Rehoboth. In the name of Jesus. This year is indeed your year of large places. From here, they will see that this mantle has fallen upon you. God said, I am giving you the spirit of excellence, and you will clothe this generation with it. I clothe you with that spirit of excellence. God said, I am giving you a never-ceasing basket of abundance. Let the angel of the basket start running on your behalf. No more dry spells. I wash your hand with the oil of abundance. Your feet are dipped in the butter of prosperity. Anywhere you go, open doors. Help on every side. Increase on every side. God's glory has come upon you, and your generation is seeing it. Today is the beginning of days for you. From today, upward, forward, higher and higher, in the name of Jesus.
1: Yeah. If you are in this place, you have not made Jesus the Lord of your life. Can you lift up your right hand? Do so. Do so. Lift up your right hand. Your right hand. Your right hand. If you have not made Jesus the Lord of your life, lift up your right hand and I will pray with you. If you're online, you are listening to me, say this prayer after me. Oh God of heaven, I come unto you in the name of Jesus. Your word says, whosoever comes to me, I will not cast out. I believe in my heart that Jesus died for my sins and rose again for my justification. And today, I confess him as my Lord and Savior. I receive eternal life into my spirit and forgiveness for my soul. In Jesus' mighty name. Amen. Can you give God a shout?
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0: So 13 minutes now past 8 o'clock, and I'll say sincere apologies. We start about 30 minutes late. My name is Madon, reporting for duty. And those who follow me on Facebook, go don't get the notification. Say this segment will start at exactly 8 o'clock. And of course, the reason we say we'll be getting a 1 hour live broadcast. And at the same time, today happened to be my colleague or former colleague talking about our Cass Baba show. So we've been going through. Sure, I got Rush come out there to make sure, say, we make you vest no fail for any single reason. And I believe, say, those who are drive past with speed go still to pursue this guy. Now, to make sure, say, I did as faithful as possible to you, the listener. Good evening once again, and I say welcome to the show, Make You Vex. Just like you know, now a segment will prepare for you, me, and others to take fine solution to those situations. Somehow, when you say somebody offend you, and you offend somebody, excuse me, or somehow you find yourself in a situation with the kind of disturbing in a way where we say you ask yourself, God, how did I get here? Some even switch to the popular Shaggy song, Why Me, Lord? We all, they go through those phases. When I say we all, myself inclusive, sometimes we feel so lost. Sometimes we feel as if issues or situation they overwhelm us. But for this segment, we're not say two good head they're better than one. We're not say nothing new there under the surface of this earth. But guess what? Some persons somehow don't pass through that situation where you find yourself. Their experience on how to take manage them fit help go a long way in finding solution to those situations. So I ask again, who offend you? Now, will your offender provoke for God's sake and for love's sake? We will make peace tonight. It's happy the rules, stay far from your radio. Give us a name. With the way things go very soon, we'll also begin ask for your real address. In the case or in some situations, you know, to make sure say, we curb some new things where they try to come up on this segment. And at the same time, don't forget say this segment, no day about fundraising. So if your plan for tonight, I ask you to rethink. If you get any issue where they really overwhelm you and you want to share with us, feel free to join us. We'll find solutions to these situations. The number never changed, 0818475000 or 0818476000. Our WhatsApp number is 0090306414. When your line go through, beg you to speak up and stay far from a radio when the show starts. We'll start with the very first caller here. We'll say good evening to you.
1: Good evening.
0: Yeah, we greet you. Tell us your name.
1: I need to ask you for something, okay? Please, when you are done, can you play Never Walk Alone? Please, I beg you, okay?
0: Well noted. If possible, look into that. And definitely nobody go walk alone. 0818475000 or 0818476000. WhatsApp number now 0809030614. Hello, good evening.
2: Good evening.
0: Tell us your name and go ahead.
2: My name is Amade. I have a problem of staphylococcus infection. He has been in my system for more than 1 decade. I've taken herbs. I've taken English medicine. It does not go. Who knows how to cure it? She will help me. Is it curable? I'm dying silently. I beg. People should help me. And
0: so, Amadi, I want to ask you a very direct question. You don't go hospital?
2: I don't go. When I go PMH, when they test me, they don't go see anything. Sometimes when I go to local herb, they go share and say, I'm starting to cross. I don't go BMS for Packard. I don't go the other hospital. They know they show. But when I go local lab, you go show.
0: You say when you go hospital, then they see anything. But when you go local lab, what do you mean by local lab?
2: In this school, where they do here for home. I go BMS. They call my urine test. They say nothing, they worry me. When I come village, go for lab, then you see it. Maybe one lab, maybe two.
0: I take no say you get STI.
2: I don't go treatment, and I think they're worrying me too much.
0: All right, I don't need to ask you further question because you already done the echo. Excuse me. I believe some people go feel, you know, respond to you. But if you go hospital and they say no issue with you, and you can't go, should I say, a random medicine shop and they say you get this situation. Yeah, but I suppose ask you, you don't go do this for a laboratory. But anyway, not if you continue with it because of your radio being increased. But thank you. Hope you get response. The next person here, good evening.
3: Hello, sir.
0: Yeah, we greet you. Good evening.
3: Good evening, sir.
0: Tell us your name and go ahead.
3: That is me, Chiwendo.
0: Go ahead, Chiwendo.
3: I came to your office that day, Sasha. Come. Is the lady that have this month, baby?
0: You came to which office?
3: To your office.
0: Which of the office?
3: Isashu called to Smadon Entertainment. That she come along with my sister that I told you that they are rejecting her because of her condition.
0: Okay.
3: That last week, I wanted to tell you, immediately the court job. That 15th was my baby immunization. So after immunization at the Rumod Manya Health Center, I start coming. But it gave me time. So she'll come by 10, 11. But we finish late that very day. And again, I don't really know the place. It did not describe the place for me. So I was asking people the location. If I could get there, it was almost after 11 to 12. So they say you went out. And my sister did not follow me. I came with her pictures because she said she don't want to spoil her fasting and prayer.
0: My sister, I'm not going to attend to you. I'm not going to allow you to air your number on radio again until I see you in person. So anytime you decide to keep the time on this particular issue and you come Smarter Entertainment, they go reach out to me, say you come, and I go respond to you accordingly. Is that taken? Thank you. All right, 0818475000. The next person here, good evening.
4: Madam, good evening.
0: We greet you. Tell us your name and go ahead.
4: My name is Chuks. I'm calling from Port Harcourt, East Anglia.
0: Your name is Chuks.
4: That man, we say England, Lukaku.
0: We'll get time for response and take note of that. Thank you. More go on WhatsApp. My name is Sarah. I will leave your surname behind. It's a smart done. Honestly, I would have committed suicide if you had not come tonight. I tuned in around 8 p.m. and did not hear your voice. I don't think my life is worth it. I am a girl of 27. Got married after waiting. My marriage was celebrated here in Port Harcourt. One of the DJs that came was your boy that went to your school. So this story is not a makeup. He knows this story. I feel heartbroken. I don't think there's a reason to leave. Smart, the man who defied me as my husband is opening up his mouth 2 days ago to tell me that he had a child before we got married. As if it's not enough. Someone stopped me over after church today to tell me that am I aware that a lady that lives on the second street is pregnant for the man I married. In short, she called me a husband snatcher. That I'm the reason the man did not marry the pregnant lady. I can't stand this. And my sister, first of all, you need to avoid being suicidal. I understand the man who defied you. That's your husband, actually. I guess you did try imagine the number of people who come to the wedding and how it goes sound to discover, say, you get such situation. But I don't mean to be insensitive. I understand, say, it is very depressing. But really what you contemplating suicide? All fingers are pointed to your husband. He lied to you before marriage, saying get in the test, saying get picking, in the letter confessed to you. And now the new development, we say, somebody get belly for him. Or your type. Okay, you see what they pain, and what's paining me is, they now say I'm the one that snatched him from the woman he would have married. Would they come back? Sandra, they were looking to your matter. Good evening.
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5: All right, check your time. 27 minutes now past 8 o'clock. We'll make you very day live. So, my sister Sandra, they go advise you, but please take things easy. Take things easy. Thank you. 081-8475-0000. I'm going to go back to the phone line and see what they stand by. Hello, good evening.
6: Hello, madam.
5: Yeah, we greet you. Good evening. Tell us your name and go ahead.
6: Good evening, sir. My name is Timothy. I'm calling from Fast Road.
5: Timothy, go ahead, please.
6: Please, this little issue that came up yesterday, the issue, you think they battle me for mind. I say I go report them to you. The place where they stay. Now, uncompleted building, they don't plaster and put windows, but they never put door. So the front side, they never fence and put gates. So we can't get out waiting for our backyard. My fence might divide us. Now the man will get the house, might put that fence up. So to my surprise, the person just come to my house yesterday. Now I don't come back from work. I see the person discussing with my wife, so I interfered. He can't ask me, say, Namedi, I say yes. He can't say them from this our house, cross, jump fence, enter in house, connect all the wire, we put for in house. Say them from this place, now pass, enter there, connect the wire, come stay from here, come out back. Say, what thing happened when I do here, which person they pass? Me, I no know, when they come collecting wire. So I can't ask and say, I did it. Say yeah, now I'm completed. Nobody say I did sit down outside because if I don't go walk, come back, I did be tired. I don't enter my house, sleep. You can't say they say this thing happened around 8 o'clock. So it's I feel that yesterday. Say I say they come with police. They come arrest. We need to stay. I'm not telling you they stay. We did two family need to stay for the house. Consider who just stayed here. So the thing was somehow to me, I said, this kind matter be this one. So I went to try to tell and say, the neighbor will tell and say, here the time when the person they did the padlock. Why the person will call and find? Say, for this night, people still work for your house. The person will call and now you can't come here and say, now we will be here, now you go come arrest. So the thing made me confused. I just want to hear advice because I won't go station myself. Now I go to do that matter, but before then, now I hear from people, what can I go to do?
5: So right now, they accuse you, say, you and the other person, so now know the person will be responsible.
6: Yes, so why person will they say the person will...
5: So when you ask him about the neighbor, we say hear the sound. Why that one not talk? What in him talk?
6: I'm not in your compound, I'm not securing your compound. even this contract I am, I'm not securing it. We just lie our head for years, for small time, we want to pay back ourselves, my family. So you know we're expecting now, of course, now that the money starts to leave with us. Even last 2 weeks, any money from this, at least, me, I don't go to church. Any money at my house is to pay my children. First of all, the conflict in wood door. Go out for my demonstrations, I come meet my family in this house. So, for us to go and follow the backyard, that you know who is doing that thing. The person used cuff, other in air, one inside the other buildings. The other room is inside the uncompleted. When I come, I search everywhere, I don't see anybody. So, now all these things are the players, people, and you know, like I'm afraid that I'm in this room. I say, I know the fear police, I know the fear center. Because I'm not just telling people my problem.
5: So in other words, crime rates being increased recently, right? And the person that I'm trying to arrest now with police, right?
6: Yes, just yesterday.
5: All right, listen, Mr. Timothy, they go advise you, okay?
6: Okay, sir.
5: If I get a response from Mr. Timothy, don't forget to share with us. More go on WhatsApp. And this one writers. Good evening. I want people to advise me. I was going out with a girl for the past 2 years. Along the line, I told her that I want to marry her. I told her that I want to marry her. From top now. Good evening, Smarden. I want people to advise me. I was going out with a girl for the past 2 years along the line. I told her that I want to marry her. I told her to take me to her parents. She refused and kept telling me she's not ready, that she wants to go to school, that I should wait for 4 years. I told her that I cannot wait for 4 years. Now she told her to leave my house. She is not telling people that I chase her away. Is it good to keep someone child without knowing her parent? Please, I need advice. All right, and not to waste your time. No, it's not proper. In short, it's illegal. Now, we get a particular situation where even though, you know, I don't want to brag, but I know I saved someone from jail some time ago. Just similar issue. Again, it depends on our age of consent and could remember. So keeping a person's child in your house where you never marry is dangerous in no ramification. One, they feel, you know, arrest you for abduction. You know, no. Two, depending on the age, they see if you talk about consent. Three, go ask. Some culture go hold you responsible and liable if anything happened to their pin. In short, for those of now, we like to lower radio now. Those who now depend on the culture. But I don't discover, say, they are applicable to so many person. You go keep person daughter, either she born for you or whatever. She can't go mistakenly die. Go ask what happens next. We not pray make anybody die. So my brother, whether they advise you or not, legally, constitutionally, and even morally, no one go favor you. We move on to the next person. Good evening.
1: Hello, Smart.
5: Yes, we greet you. Tell us your name and go ahead, sir. You know, now waiting?
1: Oh, you're a reporter boy, from Anthony.
5: All right, go ahead, sir.
1: I want what I need to say. Hello?
5: Would they listen?
1: It's good, our town is in this. So, one community called Unyangla. Hello?
5: With the listing, sir.
1: So, the case came.
5: Now, Mr. You can help us increase your voice. Thank you. Did you hear me?
2: Hello?
5: Okay, guess now, network issue. Call us back if possible. The next person, good evening. 0818475000. And 0818476000. We'll make you very CD live on radio. Hello, good evening.
7: Hello, smile. Good evening.
5: We greet you. Good evening.
7: Happy Sunday.
5: Same to you.
7: Smart, I have issues where I want to make you put map for me.
5: All right, tell us your name and go ahead.
7: My name is Mary. I'm calling from Elelewa.
5: All right, Mary, go ahead.
7: I'm a widow with three children. I lost my husband, 2021.
5: All right.
7: So, more money where they carry give me for my husband working place. I carry and go buy land for plot of land. So I buy that land since 2021. Till now, the man will sell me land. When my children come back from school, I say, now I go remove one there. The process of selling one plot, people come out. So which person will I buy land from? I tell them the person will give me the land, who I buy land from. They say, that wrong person. No, we didn't get the land. So since then,
5: Sorry to interrupt you. Then, when you buy this land, how long do you leave the land before you come and go sell inside?
7: I live like, 8 or 9 months.
5: And nobody near the land that time?
7: Yeah, that time nobody come. So as my children come back from school, I say loan now, nobody to support me. I say, where I buy the land because of their school? I say, now I go remove one third. So a group of people come, say, who get the land? I say, now me get them. So they ask me the landlord, I tell them, they say, no, we didn't get the land, then a wrong person. So I go back to him. They see what thing happened, see what thing happened. He said, man, no worry. In the beginning. So after like 1 year, I dey worry, I dey call him. Make him help me, I dey widow, I no get anybody. So when I go again, they don't sell the land, put fence for the three plots. Then the other one plot, person built for the one plot. I call him again. Says, I feel. I go land now. They don't build for one. They put fence for the three. He said, man, no worry. He go give me land. See, that time, see, now over 3 years, now smart. If I call the man, I know they beat my call. And me, I don't get anybody to fight for me. Now my two children now, then they have no money for them to go back school. I'm a widow. I don't have anybody to speak for me.
5: Where this thing happen?
7: For this new road where they open from top, this ring road, from top to the ring road, going to Ikweche, you can follow there to Ikweche. And there where I buy the land. Yeah, so many people put mark.
5: So four plots of land, the man don't go resell them.
7: And I didn't sell them because when I call him, says I go the land, they don't sell them. He know they surprised. Like, I will sell the land, just waiting to come out for him. I say, man, no worry, he go give me another land. So now if I call him now, he know they pick my call. Then just they do me up and down. Because.
5: But where this land fall into in the first place?
7: Right,
5: where this land fall into?
7: We are by the land.
5: Yes.
7: For this ring road.
5: I don't understand ring road now. Ring road, I know it's a bit portal. Where it fall in into? Be a simple question. Where?
7: In no tap. Tap going to Vivo.
5: I don't know. But which local government it fall into? Sorry, just help me.
7: Okay. Ikwerengo. The man from Ikwerengo.
5: Is there any local government called Ikwerengo? Madam,
7: yes.
5: This land, which local government, is it Ibueche land? Is it Ibueche?
7: No.
5: Is it Eche Rada?
7: The man, Ikwerengo man, now I buy from. They say, I didn't get land. Now Ikwerengo is from Ikwerengo. Enter. So nobody can speak for me.
5: Madam,
7: now my, sir?
5: Answer my question. Which local government with that land?

0: 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Leave him there. 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
1: 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Champions from Abuja, Port Harcourt and Lagos will go shoulder to shoulder for the crown of the Champion of Champions. 16 secondary schools, 3 daily debates, 4 weeks of intense matchups. Who will be the Champion of Champions of the I Beg to Differ Season 9? 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I Beg to Differ, the Tournament of Champions.
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On a le puto te bay, puto te bay, 21 questions. On a le puto te bay, puto te bay, 21 questions. On a le puto te bay, puto te bay, 21 questions. On a le puto te bay, puto te bay.

The note got wet, not soaked, but the strokes got slipped, and the message got stuck at the post office. It wasn't nothing I ain't told y'all yet. Hold on, let me catch my breath. I've been chasing you for a million light years. This message is brilliant. This not just a 16, this a cotillion. This not just a note, baby, this is a trillion.

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1: The nation's most brilliant young minds gear up for the National Secondary School Debate Tournament. It's the season finale of the I Beg to Differ Secondary Schools Debate Tournament Season 9. 10th of August at 3 p.m. Lagos, Abuja and Port Harcourt will come alive. Champions from Abuja, Port Harcourt and Lagos will go shoulder to shoulder for the crown of the Champion of Champions. 16 secondary schools, 3 daily debates, 4 weeks of intense matchups. Who will be the Champion of Champions of the I Beg to Differ Season 9? The final lap of the journey begins August 10 at 3 p.m. For sponsorship inquiries, email info@nigeriainfo.fm or ibegtodifferatnigeriainfo.fm. I Beg to Differ, the Tournament of Champions.
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2: The nation's most brilliant young minds gear up for the National Secondary School Debate Tournament. It's the season finale of the I Beg to Differ Secondary Schools Debate Tournament Season 9. 10th of August at 3 p.m. Lagos, Abuja and Port Harcourt will come alive. Champions from Abuja, Port Harcourt and Lagos will go shoulder to shoulder for the crown of the Champion of Champions. 16 secondary schools, 3 daily debates, 4 weeks of intense matchups. Who will be the Champion of Champions of the I Beg to Differ Season 9? 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I Beg to Differ, the Tournament of Champions.
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